0: House Price Index has fallen 0.8% in the past year, but Canterbury has bucked the trend to rise 4.1%. Wellington's down 4.5% and Auckland's fallen 3%. A Canterbury University study suggests that female academics are being held back in their early careers by a lack of promotion, so are more likely to leave academia. Police are asking the public to help them find an 18-year-old from Torbay on Auckland's North Shore, last seen in Devonport late on Monday. Cushy is tall, has brown eyes, and her curly hair is dyed red. That's news.
1: News brought to you by CBM Christian Blind Mission, restoring sight and helping people with disabilities thrive.
2: Sanctuary Sport.
0: In sport, a Spanish masterclass has powered the nation through to a first FIFA World Cup final in 16 years. They've outclassed to 2018 champions France 2-0 in the semi-finals at Dallas with a goal in each half. Spain coach Luis de la Fuente says his team constantly surprises him, speaking via a translator.
3: We keep improving from one match to the next, from a competition to the next. So that's why I keep saying that there's always room for improvement.
0: The International Cricket Council is considering changes to the World Test Championship and Men's ODI World Cup. The BBC reports while there's been no progress increasing the WTC from 9 to 12 teams, sources have indicated there is a possibility to add semi-finals in order to stimulate interest. That's sport. I'm Malcolm Jordan.
2: Sanctuary weather.
4: Northland, Auckland, Coromandel Peninsula and Bay of Plenty, areas of cloud, patchy fog overnight, followed by drizzle in Northland and Auckland tomorrow. Waikato, Waitomo and the Central High Country, a few showers, but patchy fog tonight and early tomorrow morning. Showers clearing tomorrow evening. Gisborne to Wairarapa, mainly fine, the odd shower tomorrow. Taranaki to Wellington, scattered showers clearing tomorrow morning or afternoon. Nelson, Marlborough, Canterbury and Otago, scattered rain spreading through Otago and Canterbury today and elsewhere overnight, clearing to fine tomorrow. Buller to Fiordland, rain heavy at times with thunderstorms and hail possible. Rain easing to showers south of Hokitika tonight and elsewhere tomorrow, clearing tomorrow evening. Southland, partly cloudy, rain spreading north from tonight, turning to showers tomorrow morning, clearing inland tomorrow afternoon.
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It is Sanctuary, now after 12, and a very good afternoon, second half of the week, here we are. I'm Tom, and it is really encouraging to see people trying something new in terms of listening to Sanctuary in the digital space, which is important as we get set to come off the parliamentary and AM network at the end of July. And as people do that, we appreciate that it's a big change, and change is never easy. You might have a lot of questions about what it is for you to keep listening in the digital space. Well, we've got one more stop on our road trips, and that is tomorrow in West Auckland. Tomorrow afternoon, in fact, 1 till 2.30, the team is going to be at Te Aratū South Community Centre. That's tomorrow afternoon. You can catch the team there. If you do have any questions about listening via the app, streams, websites, etc., all of that stuff, Bluetooth speakers, then if you're in West Auckland, feel free to catch up with the team tomorrow afternoon. 1 till 2.30, they'll be at the Te Aratū South Community Centre, and if you want to double check those details, you can always find them online there at yoursanctuary.nz, our website.

0: I love a nice garden, but I don't really enjoy gardening. Fortunately, my other half does. Occasionally, I'll help by doing some weeding. I don my gardening gloves and I get ruthless, pulling the weeds out with vigour so the plants can survive. I wouldn't mind if it was just a one-off thing, but the weeds have a habit of coming back and the weeding has to be done repeatedly. Jesus likened the cares, riches and pleasures of this life to weeds that run the risk of crowding him out, of choking the life of God in us. So, like the garden that needs repeated weeding, so too does my relationship with God. I need to get a bit ruthless when the weeds of worry or money or pleasure get too dominant and threaten to crowd him out. My spiritual growth depends on it. How about you? Mahara ki tō tātou atua e tēnei rā. Remember God today. I'm Alison Shaw.
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I'm Tom, and it is the Day's Show on Sanctuary. Working our way through the middle of the day, an opportunity to reset and take stock before the afternoon takes hold. And don't forget, you can always get in touch if there's something you'd appreciate some prayer for. We've got a team of people that pray each weekday in the office. They do that at 10 in the morning on weekdays, and you can get in touch if there's something, as I said, you'd appreciate some prayer for. All you've got to do is post some details, whatever you feel comfortable with, via the prayer wall online at yoursanctuary.nz.

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It is a sanctuary on top. Well, not only do we have a team of people that pray each weekday in the office at 10, and that's while we were talking about the prayer wall on our website, yoursanctuary.nz, just a few minutes ago. But each weekday from 6, we've got the morning sanctuary. But I note that, well, look, coming back after a couple of days off with a cold myself, it's been a little bit come and go with Lee and Nerida. But hopefully both of them back together tomorrow morning on the show to kick off our Thursday here on Sanctuary, New Zealand's worship station.

0: Is it possible to be even nicer than you already are? This is Susie Holt with Chocolate and God. Ephesians 4 says, "And be kind to one another, tender-hearted, forgiving one another, even as God in Christ forgave you." Being nice almost seems to be a lost art these days. Even walking through the supermarket, a lot of people seem to have a chip on their shoulder. You never know what is going on in their life. Maybe that woman who couldn't smile at you and seemed rude was preoccupied with the fact that she has cancer. Maybe that person who cut you off was distracted because they were consumed with the fact that their spouse just filed for divorce. You just don't know what they are facing, but it is most likely coming from a deeply wounded heart that only God can heal. So, before you react in kind to the hatefulness, ask yourself if it really is that important, or maybe the love of God would be a better response. Ladies, let's take the 30-day challenge and be in the Word every day. 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

0: It is a sanctuary. I'm Tom. We are just a few minutes away from one. News, weather and sports coming up after one. 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
5: 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In fact, you may not even believe in God. When you call, you'll simply be talking with someone who believes that prayer could provide an answer to your situation. If you'd like prayer now, call 0800 50 80 80.
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7: In this update, the Climate Minister's proposed changes so the government won't need to consult on setting an emissions budget and will no longer require the Climate Commission to advise on reducing emissions. Workers First Union says the government should have saved Kaitaia's Northland Mill, which will shut in August. About 60 jobs will be lost. The Real Estate Institute House Price Index fell 0.8% in the past year, but Canterbury's bucked the trend to rise 4.1%. Wellington's down 4.5%, Auckland's fallen 3%. Research suggests rising bloodstream contamination with microplastics could be linked to heart attacks. Delays are possible after a crash between a bus and another vehicle near Queenstown on the Crown Range Road. One person is seriously injured. A Porirua 16-year-old put into a life-saving coma in Bali after catching

0: bacterial meningitis from undercooked meat is back home.
1: News brought to you by CBM Christian Blind Mission, restoring sight and helping people with disabilities thrive.
2: Sanctuary Sport.
0: In sport, France have been denied a third straight Football World Cup final appearance, down 2-0 by Spain in the semi-finals. French manager Didier Deschamps concedes his side performed well below the level they'd been operating at earlier in the tournament.
3: We should have been more dangerous on the pitch and make the game more difficult for the Spanish team. We should have been 100% at our technical level.
0: Spain will meet Argentina or England in the final. Auckland FC will begin their A-League men's football title defence at home on October 17 with a repeat of last season's tense elimination final against Melbourne City. That is sport. I'm Raylene Ramsey.
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5: Northlands, Auckland, Coromandel Peninsula and Bay of Plenty, areas of cloud, patchy fog overnight, followed by drizzle in Northlands and Auckland tomorrow. Waikato, Waitomo and the Central High Country, a few showers, but patchy fog tonight and early tomorrow morning. Showers clearing tomorrow evening. Gisborne to Wairarapa, mainly fine, the odd shower tomorrow. Taranaki to Wellington, scattered showers clearing tomorrow morning or afternoon. Nelson, Marlborough, Canterbury and Otago, scattered rain spreading through Otago and Canterbury today and elsewhere overnight, clearing to fine tomorrow. Buller to Fiordland, rain heavy at times with thunderstorms and hail possible. Rain easing to showers south of Hokitika tonight and elsewhere tomorrow, clearing tomorrow evening. Southland, partly cloudy, rain spreading north from tonight, turning to showers tomorrow morning, clearing inland tomorrow afternoon.
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0: In the book of Isaiah, there's a profound promise. You will keep in perfect peace those whose minds are steadfast because they trust in you. This assurance underscores the divine origin of true peace and highlights the importance of anchoring our thoughts in God. Understanding that genuine peace emanates from God, which reframes our perception. It shifts our awareness from attempts to manufacture peace through an external mean and direct our focus inwards through the sanctuary of our mind. You know, often restlessness stems from a lack of alignment with God's presence within us. My friend, maintaining a steadfast focus on God, immersing ourselves in His Word, and reflecting on His goodness cultivates a state of profound peace within us. This peace transcends human comprehension, and it gives us a certainty in the midst of life's uncertainty. It's peace that emanates from the depth of our being, rooted in unwavering trust in God. It's Joshua Singh, and I want to help you grow in your walk with God. So let's connect at joshuasingh.com.
1: This is

It is Sanctuary. Welcome on in if you've just joined us for this Wednesday afternoon. I'm Tom, the Day's Show, taking us through until 2. Coming up shortly, our daily devotional, The Word for You Today. And today, continuing to look at the war on worry. So we'll get to that before 1:30 as we continue the music. And up very shortly, we've got some New Zealand music, just minutes away from Oscar Ironside.

You're listening to Sanctuary. We're a Christian radio station. We believe that no matter how loud the world gets, there is a peace that surpasses all understanding. We believe that you weren't meant to carry the weight of tomorrow on your shoulders today. If you're feeling overwhelmed, or perhaps just a little lost in the noise, take a moment and breathe. We want you to know you are seen, you are known, you are deeply loved. If your heart is heavy, let's take a moment together and pray. Lord, I give you my worries and my weariness. Replace my anxiety with your peace and my doubt with your strength. Guide my steps today and remind me that I am never walking alone. Amen. Hang on to that promise as you go about your day.

0: Wednesday afternoon, it is Sanctuary. Matt Maher's new single, Finished Work, is coming up for you after our daily devotional. It's time once again to take a look at the War on Worry with the Word for You Today.
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2: Knowing God has our back will help ease our anxiety. But is there something practical to do to achieve His peace? The Bible thinks so. Do not be anxious about anything, but in every situation, by prayer and petition, with thanksgiving, present your request to God. And the peace of God, which transcends all understanding, will guard your hearts and your minds in Christ Jesus. Well, there's power in praising and giving thanks to God when we're not at the top of our game. In making the conscious decision to acknowledge how completely in control and good God is, despite what is troubling us. It shows that our faith isn't the things that we can tangibly grasp and fully understand, but in our God who doesn't see without perspective. In Paul's letter to the Philippians, he tells them that worrying isn't going to help them. As an alternative, he says, tell God what you need. God knows everything that's going on anyway. So why do we need to tell Him? Because like most things in our relationship with God, we have a choice. A choice to admit to Him that we're struggling and then ask Him to help us. Often the healing, fixing, peacefulness comes through conversations. So what now? Write down your specific worries. Fold the page up, stand up and stick the list under your foot. Stay like that while you sing the most thankful worship song you can think of.
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It is Sanctuary. Chris Tomlin's Forever reminding us of Psalm 136, which opens with these words: "Give thanks to the Lord, for he is good. His love endures forever." What an encouragement. God's love is not fickle. It doesn't change, but it endures forever. And we see this in Christ as we are reminded of these things as we look to Scripture and continue through our Wednesday afternoon.

0: Jesus, you died and rose again that our world might be restored to truth. Help me today to use the truth to bring change and breakthrough. Give me the opportunity to speak your truth into complex or painful situations so that those who hear me might find a new way forward. When I hear lies being spoken, give me the courage to speak truth that will cut through distortion and falsehood.
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0: It is Saint Tawiri. I'm Tom. Thanks for spending some of your Wednesday with me on the Days Show as we get set to hand over to Lizzie for the rest of the afternoon on Afternoon Praise in just a couple of minutes after news, weather and sport. She's got the latest episode of her podcast, Where Do You Find God? A new one out today, and she'll be playing that on the show later this afternoon. I might be off to have a nap. It's always a bit like that, trying to sort of get through winter illness and on the other side of that. Anyway, whatever is ahead of your afternoon, have a great rest of the afternoon with Lizzie and, of course, Lee and Nerida. Hopefully seeing both of them back on the Morning Sanctuary tomorrow morning from 6.
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8: In this update, a pre-election climate law change planned by the government removes requirements for it to consult on emissions budgets or get Climate Commission advice on emissions reduction. It will also legally oblige councils to plan for climate change impacts decades into the future. Concerns both Kaitaia's Duke and Mills could go dark. Northland Mills veneer operations will halt next month, costing about 60 jobs, and the still profitable Tri-Board Mill is on the market. The New Zealand Veterinary Journal has published a review on research into diet changes, vaccines, gut bugs and breeding to cut methane emissions from grazing animals. It says low-emission animals could be bred soon. State Highway 1 has reopened south of Kaikoura with temporary speed limits and traffic management at a severely damaged section near the Conway River. That's news.
9: News brought to you by CBM Christian Blind Mission, restoring sight and helping people with disabilities thrive.
1: Sanctuary Sport.
8: In sport, Europe's football champions have ruled over the FIFA World Cup champions. Spain has beaten France 2-0 in the first semi-final of the tournament, denying French manager Didier Deschamps a third successive final as his 14-year-old reign draws to a heartbreaking close. Spain face either England or Argentina in Monday's final. France will play off for third. And FIFA's announced the artist performing at the Football World Cup closing ceremony, taking place 90 minutes before the final.

0: final in New Jersey. Singers include Robbie Williams and Pussycat Dolls vocalist Nicole Scherzinger, with Oscar winner Jennifer Hudson delivering the US national anthem. Also appearing Hollywood icon Tom Cruise. And that is sport. I'm Raylene Ramsey.
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2: Northland, Auckland, Coromandel and Bay of Plenty. Areas of cloud, patchy fog overnight, followed by drizzle in Northland and Auckland tomorrow. Waikato to Waitomo and the Central High Country. A few showers but patchy fog overnight tonight. Showers clearing tomorrow evening. Gisborne to Wairarapa, mainly fine, the odd shower tomorrow. Taranaki to Wellington, scattered showers clearing tomorrow morning or afternoon. Nelson, Marlborough, Canterbury and Otago, scattered rain spreading through Otago and Canterbury today and elsewhere overnight, clearing to fine tomorrow. Bulleter, Fiordland, rain heavy at times with thunderstorms and hail possible. Rain easing to showers south of Hokitika tonight and elsewhere tomorrow before clearing in the evening. Southland partly cloudy, rain spreading north tonight, then turning to showers in the morning, clearing inland tomorrow afternoon.
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It's Jesus culture in the river. Cece Winans, worthy of it all. No mai, haere mai. Welcome to the program. You are with Lizzie on your Wednesday, 15th of July, 11 minutes past two. What a great way to kick off the show. Jesus culture there in the river. I was sort of, well, I felt like completely dancing around the studio. And you know what? Sometimes I do. And they say, dance like nobody's watching. But the reality is, even though I'm not, well, Sanctuary is on TV, you can hear us on Freeview Channel 56. You can't see us. But if you're in the building, there are actually cameras on us. So if I start dancing, they're going to see all around the building. But who cares, right? Who cares? It's a dance like David did. If you want to dance, you dance. Also, no pressure to dance on this show. Absolutely no pressure. If that's not your jam, absolutely no pressure at all. You are in the Inner Sanctuary with Lizzie. It is really good to have your company. The Inner Sanctuary, 2 to 3, if you've just stumbled across us, it's about prayer, it's about worship. Of course, it's about worship on New Zealand's worship station. Scripture, and tomorrow, which is Thursday, we take communion together. So looking forward to that. But plenty of good things happening today. Latest episode of Where Do You Find God has dropped. Dr. Steve Ellers, who is a Māori Anglican priest and academic. It's all in all the podcast places now, but I'll be playing it out at 4:30 today. Also, I have got another one of these Sanctuary Bluetooth speakers to give away. I wonder who's going to get it today. Monday, it was Janice from Balclutha. Yesterday, it was Gordon from Taranaki. And today, it could be you. It will only be you if you enter. So I think I'm going to do another phone call one today. So, you know, as I said yesterday, you know, sometimes people, oh no, I'm too shy. Never let shyness hold you back from having a go at something that might make your life better. And a Sanctuary speaker will. And here's the thing, some people will be shy to ring, which means it's really good for you to ring because maybe less people are ringing. I'm just giving you the inside of how it sometimes works. Let's continue with the good music, shall we? And this is one that I particularly love on a Worship Wednesday. I like it any day, but I really like it today. It's Kiwi Worship, Souvenirs Worship, Emmanuel God with us. He's with us right now.

Sanctuary is on the road. That's right, Kathy from Evening Devotion and Lizzie from Afternoon Praise are heading out with our tech team to help you connect with Sanctuary on digital. With Sanctuary going off AM on the 1st of August, we're hosting a series of how-to workshops across the country, so you never need to miss a minute of Sanctuary's great worship music. Kathy will be heading across the South Island from Monday the 22nd of June, with a Lizzie taking on the North Island leg from Monday the 29th of June. And don't worry, Auckland, the Sanctuary team, including Lee and Nerida, will be joining you for a series of workshops from Monday the 6th of July. Want to head along? No worries. Check yoursanctuary.nz for details.

Shiv Darling Check. With Is the Lamb on Sanctuary, 23 minutes past two, you are with Lizzie. I don't know if you've been fortunate enough to be in a setting where Darling Check was leading worship. I have, a really long time ago, back in the 90s actually. And yeah, she just really carries the presence of God. She's just like a sold out worshipper. Really wonderful. Okay, so I just wanted to let you know that tomorrow, it's the last day of the Sanctuary road trip. The Auckland team are meeting up tomorrow. So if you're out west, or maybe you're out and about, you know, maybe you're a courier driver or something like that, you're out and about, and you could be in Te Aritu tomorrow. Te Aritu South Community Centre at 1 p.m. Some of the team will be there. I won't be there because I'll be getting ready to come on air here. And so that's at 247 Edmonton Road, Te Aritu South. You can pop along the how-to workshop, and as Sanctuary is transitioning off AM into digital spaces, which we're already doing, you can come along if you need any help. Having been on part of the Auckland trip the other week, what I found with people who came along to these workshops is that they were pleasantly surprised. I was like, Oh, okay. Oh, I didn't realise I could do that. Oh, here's a speaker. Oh, gosh, that's even better. What, you're on TV now? Yes, we're on Freeview Channel 56. There was a lot of people discovering things were better than they expected and were more helpful to their listening. And in fact, I was just speaking to Gordon yesterday, who won the speaker, Bluetooth speaker I was giving away yesterday. And he was like, oh, gosh, you know, and I was just on TV and I was cycling through TV and I was like, oh, gosh, didn't know that Sanctuary was on TV. Yes, Freeview Channel 56. So you can come along to the workshop if you're in the area tomorrow, meet some of the team out west here in Auckland, Te Aritu South Community Centre at 1 p.m. If you're listening and you're like, Lizzie, that doesn't help me. I'm in Gisborne and I'm not sure what's happening. Okay, I understand. You can actually call our office and the supporter squad can talk you through of the AM frequency switch off. They can help you. There are a bunch of great people there. 0508 000 717. The number to call is 0508 000 717. Just, you know, if you're just having a little bit of a struggle with the Sanctuary AM switch off, you want some one-on-one help, the good team downstairs can help you with that. We're going to pray next. It's Tim Timmons. Wake me up again.

I was trying to whistle like them, couldn't quite do it. Your love is amazing. Tim Timmons in there too. Wake me up again. Interested to know, you're with Lizzie, Afternoon Praise, if there's anybody else in their day, I don't know, well, actually in your work, whether it's voluntary work or paid employment, where at any given moment you might say, just whip out an instrument, a ukulele, a flute, a recorder, eek, a guitar, because that's what happens to me in my world. That song was just playing out, Your Love is Amazing, and I thought, this sounds really easy to play. Yes, it was another one of those four-chord wonders, and so I did. I ran up the hallway. You'll have to take my word for it. And started playing, and it got me thinking, who else does that in their day? I mean, you know, you could be somebody, and when you have smoko, you have lunch break, there's a guitar there, you just pull it out. Maybe you're a music teacher or a school teacher or a music therapist. I think that would be a cool job, being a music therapist. I don't know, it's random, I know, but just if that is part of your world, perhaps you pull out, you have a harmonica in your pocket and you hear something playing on the radio and you just start playing along. I'd love to know. I'm not the only one. I know I'm not the only one. Let me know, 8168 First Word Sanctuary. Or if you've got the app on your phone, you can send a message through. Now, being a little silly, but that's how I roll. But actually, I was also, as I was playing, I was thinking about what we're going to pray about now. And what I really felt for us to pray today is that I really want to pray for people, or us to pray for people who are in a situation that's, it's just been going on for a really long time, you know, whether it's health or finance or relationship-wise, you know, and it's just trying and it's difficult. And if that's you, you'll know it's you. And, or maybe it's not you, maybe it's that friend. And, you know, I just felt today that we could pray and call out for God's grace and mercy. And always, even if I don't say this, but always, if that's you, you know, I always just think, if that's you, then just be in a position to receive. Like, you don't have to pray. You can pray if you want, but you don't have to, because we're praying for you. So let's pray. Father, thank you for the opportunity to pray together as the body of Christ, Lord. And Lord, today we lift up each and every person, whether we know them, whether they're listening, sorry, or whether we're lifting them up. We're thinking of someone, and we're standing in the gap on behalf of them. Lord, we lift up today those people who are dealing with ongoing situations that are just being really trying, whether it's health or relationship or finances. Whatever that area that's testing us and is just sometimes not fair. And so, God, today I do really ask for your encouragement. Firstly, for those people who are in those situations that are just ongoing. And, God, I can relate in times have gone by. You know, just those ongoing situations, it's like, man, how am I ever going to get through this? How's this ever going to work out? All those things, Lord God. I pray today for those people that they would, in this day, just feel a sense of being seen and understood, whether it's you, God, it was awesome, but even, you know, it's another human being seeing us and recognizing us and acknowledging us, Lord, can help us not feel so isolated in situations. Lord, I do pray, Lord, that you would make a way where there seems to be no way. Lord, I pray you would bring words of encouragement, be it through the scripture, be it through a song on a radio. It doesn't even have to be this radio station, God. They could be listening to something else, something on TV, out of the mouths of our children. You know, just that word to drop into people's hearts and minds and spirits that gives them life and gives them hope where there is no hope. And Lord, regardless of whether those people are Christians or not, Lord, we lift each of these people up who may be in this situation, God, that you would make a way where there seems to be no way. But I do pray for your encouragement today, and where there is disappointment and despondency, Lord, let hope come. Let a gift of hope, let it be like a pulling back of the curtains, Lord, and just that moment of light coming through, Lord, bringing hope, bringing freedom, bringing encouragement,
dropping ideas to change situations. You know, people say, oh, that was a bright idea. Let those bright ideas come, God. Thank you that you are going to answer this prayer, Lord. You answer it in your own way, Lord. And we pray that this will be something that just pours across the country, across Aotearoa, Lord. And I pray in time that we will hear testimonies back. And even if we don't hear them, Lord, I thank you, God, that you are doing good things in our midst, that you love to surprise us, that you're on our side, that your thoughts towards us are good and not evil, that you love each and every one of your children, whether your children know you or not, because you're a good, good father. Lord, we just pray your blessing and your hope and your favour on each one, Lord. In Jesus' name, amen. Thanks for praying, friend. This is Brooke Blagitwood. Praise God. Bless God. All of the above.

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0: 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Go to

It's Bethel Music. Jen Johnson. I just want that song to keep on going and going and going and going. So beautiful. You are with Lizzie in the inner sanctuary, on sanctuary. In Psalm 34, verse 8, it says, "Taste and see that the Lord is good. Blessed is the man who takes refuge in him. Fear the Lord, you his saints, for those who fear him lack nothing. The lions may grow weak and hungry, but those who seek the Lord lack no good thing." It's Phil Wickham on Sanctuary. The King is in the room.

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0: Southern Keys, Psalm 62 on Sanctuary, heading for 3 o'clock. You are with Lizzie Afternoon Praise. Coming up after 3, Mercy Me, Matt Redman. I've also got my Worship Wednesday song to share. And also, but wait, there's more. This afternoon, I'm also giving away another one of these Sanctuary Bluetooth speakers. You can actually get one for free, which you just have to pay for the postage and packaging via sanctuaryspeaker.co.nz. But you might want to try your luck this afternoon to win one of these. That'll be coming up a little later in the show.
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3: In this update, a European study of 60 people has found those who'd suffered heart attacks were more likely to have nano and microplastics in their blood. A former Open Country dairy executive has pleaded guilty to receiving secret payments topping $276,000 from an Indonesian company. Simon Stewart will be sentenced in October. Major Electricity Users Group Chair John Harbord has quit to take up a 3-year term chairing the Electricity Authority. Donald Trump's renewing his threats against Iran, trying to push its leadership back to the bargaining table. The US has renewed blockades on Iranian ports and launched a fourth day of strikes with some retaliatory attacks by Iran. Sika deer have been named in North Island herd of special interest 2 days after Fiordland's Wapiti got the same designation for the South Island. That's news.
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2: Sanctuary Sport.
3: In sport, Ireland backs coach Andrew Goodman admires the attacking spirit Dave Rennie's All Blacks are showing. The former Tasman Maku head coach is impressed with their positive mindset. Goodman feels Ireland needs to find a way to rein the ABs in at Eden Park on Saturday.
5: The speed of ball they've been getting in the first couple of games has allowed the game to flow, and for guys like Cam Roygaard to have a positive influence on the game for their back three players that are all great athletes and good ball players as well.
3: FIFA looked to have scored another own goal at the World Cup, causing outrage with a halftime show that will break their own rules. Halftime must not exceed 15 minutes. But with the likes of Justin Bieber, Madonna, Shakira and Coldplay performing, broadcasters are preparing halftime to go as long as 30 minutes.
1: Sanctuary
2: weather.
0: Northland, Auckland, Coromandel and Bay of Plenty. Areas of cloud, patchy fog overnight, followed by drizzle in Northland and Auckland tomorrow. Waikato to Waitomo and the Central High Country. A few showers but patchy fog overnight tonight. Showers clearing tomorrow evening. Gisborne to Wairarapa, mainly fine, the odd shower tomorrow. Taranaki to Wellington, scattered showers clearing tomorrow morning or afternoon. Nelson, Marlborough, Canterbury and Otago, scattered rain spreading through Otago and Canterbury today and elsewhere overnight, clearing to fine tomorrow. Bulleter, Fiordland, rain heavy at times with thunderstorms and hail possible. Rain easing to showers south of Hokitika tonight and elsewhere tomorrow before clearing in the evening. Southland, partly cloudy, rain spreading north tonight, then turning to showers in the morning, clearing inland tomorrow afternoon.
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1: John 3, verse 17. God sent his Son into the world, not to judge the world, but to

be your name. Mercy me, even if it's 10 minutes past three. Good afternoon. Afternoon praise, you are with Lizzie. Coming up this hour, I'm going to share with you next my Worship Wednesday song, which is actually a song which is new to the Sanctuary playlist this week. You might have heard it once or twice. I think I might have heard it once. And so I'm going to be sharing that with you next. I'm going to tell you what that song's called. I'm going to keep that as a surprise. I'll tell you what, though, something that surprised me this morning. Every now and then I just do these things that seem out of character, but when they're good things to do, I'm like, okay, I'm going to go with this. I'm going to go with the flow. So I woke up at 5:30, and I don't know, I don't usually wake up at 5:30. It was a bit cold, perhaps. And then I just thought, oh, well, actually, I feel wide awake. I might as well do stuff. So, you know, I'm a bit of a fan of journaling. So I did a bit of journaling. That's kind of clear everything out of my head, but it's also a way of communicating with God for me. And then I don't know what came over me, but I tell you what, it was action stations. I did washing. I put the dishwasher on. I lifted weights, evidently not all at once. And then to top it all off, I cleaned the oven. What? I did. I cleaned the oven. And there was a bunch of other things too. I tell you what, I had to come to work for a rest. You know, not really, but actually less physical, this job. But I just stumped. You know how you sometimes see, they say, oh, this is a tip for cleaning your oven, and you're like, I don't know if that really works. Well, they shared a tip and I tried it and it worked. Admittedly, I felt like I kind of wasted my lemons. Or did I waste them? Because I've got a lemon tree. Anyway, this is how it goes. I had the baking dish with a bit of water, and then I cut up a bunch of lemons, maybe five or six, cut them in half, put them face down, and then I put them in the oven for 45 minutes. Sounds like a recipe, doesn't it? At 220 degrees, and it steamed everything. And I tell you what, the bottom of the dish that it was on, it was like a baking dish, you know, stuff gets baked, it looked brand new. And then anything that was just sort of on the wall of it, I just used a microfiber cloth thing and wiped the gunk off. It actually worked. I didn't get to the, what are those things? The tray things that are sort of stuck there that you put your dishes on. I didn't get to them. But I was quite surprised. So, yeah, just that surprised me this morning, that outcome and also that amount of activity. But I tell you, when the mood strikes, I've just got to go with it, because, you know, those kind of moods for me, yeah, don't strike that often. Cleaning the oven?

0: Imagine a house where all the ceiling lights were covered with black tape. It wouldn't make sense. Ceiling lights are there to brighten the room. Jesus made the same point when he said a lamp should be set on a stand, not covered with a basket. He also claimed he was the light of the world. And as his followers, our responsibility was to bring his light into our dark world. How do we do this? Just as the moon reflects the sun, so we are to be reflectors of God's Son, Jesus. We do this by standing up for truth, by not being ashamed of our faith, and by taking every opportunity to boldly declare our allegiance to Jesus. In other words, we are not to hide our light, but, as the children's song says, we're to let our little lights shine. I'm June Dooney, and you can contact me on junedooney.com.
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Two in a row on Sanctuary. You are with Lizzie. 3:30, it's Afternoon Praise. Aidan King was there with Without You and called out music, Grateful Heart. Slightly back to front. I was meant to tell you about that song before it played out, but that was my Worship Wednesday song. Which one, you say? Called out music, Grateful Heart. Such a lovely song, and it's just rather gentle. You might have heard some of his other music that plays out on our station. He's actually a British Nigerian artist, and he resides in Dallas, Texas. He says about the song that he's so grateful to God for the journey, grateful for his faithfulness, and aware that every step forward is because of God. Speaking of people from Texas, well, living in Texas, maybe just like Samuel, that he came from the UK and is living in Texas. There's a Kiwi from Palmerston North who's living in Texas, and he is my guest on the Where Do You Find God podcast today, Dr. Steve Ellers, who is a Māori Anglican priest and also a academic. And fascinating conversation with him, talking about places he finds God, how his worldview of Christianity really has been pushed out, has been expanded from working at this Latono University, this interdenominational Christian university in Texas. And he shares a bit of a story about some gangs in his church in Palmerston North and how the presence of God really shifted something there. Very, very cool. That's coming up around 4:30 this afternoon. Up before 4, music on the way, Shane and Shane, Bethel Music. It's Rend Collective, Evergreen on Sanctuary.

0: Sanctuary is on the road. 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

Bethel Music Centre on Sanctuary. You are with Lizzie. Lovely to have your company. Have you been watching the FIFA World Cup at all, the football? I haven't been watching it at all. And I did think I was going to watch some of it today, this morning, semi-final. I thought it was free to air, but it's not. Maybe you play, if you're an avid fan, you've probably bought that pass and watching it. But if you're like me and you just like to watch a bit, but you don't want to pay any money for it, there's a semi-final tomorrow between Argentina and England at 7 a.m. TVNZ. And the final on Monday, 7 a.m, which will both be free to air. I remember the days when, you know, I mean, there was probably less sport on TV back in the day. But my memory was once upon a time, it did all used to be free, didn't it? That's my memory of it. It's Shane and Shane. Free.

0: Bartimaeus was blind. He was not able to go out and find a job. There were no social or welfare programs to help him survive. He was forced to sit beside the road and beg for his living. Day after day, this man had to hope that passers-by would have mercy and give him something for that day. Bartimaeus lived a life of wretched poverty. He was a pitiful man with a tragic condition, living in a cruel and heartless world. But one day, Jesus passed by, and you know, it made all the difference. He was never the same after that encounter. Have you been struggling for a long time, living day to day, existing, waiting for a change? Jesus is passing this way. Call on his name. He knows you. He knows all about you. He loves you. Trust him.
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You're listening to Sanctuary. We're a Christian radio station. Maybe today you're listening and you're not sure where you stand. Maybe you're on the fence weighing it up. We believe that God isn't looking for perfection or a finished product. He's looking for a heart that's open to the possibility of Him. If you're feeling like the door is closed or you need to have it all figured out, here's a simple truth from Romans. If you confess with your mouth that Jesus is Lord and believe in your heart that God raised Him from the dead, you will be saved. If you're ready to step off that fence and see what happens, pray this. Jesus, I don't have all the answers, but I'm reaching out. I believe you are who you say you are. Come into my life, forgive my past, and show me how to follow you. Amen. No matter where you are on that journey, we're glad you're

0: Mosaic MSC never stop on Sanctuary. Brooke Forgetwood in there too with the water. Up before four on Afternoon Praise, it's Kirk Franklin with the Feel Good Able. After four in the mix, we are Messengers, Cody Carnes, and today's episode of Where Do You Find God. Also this afternoon, I'm still going to give away one of these Sanctuary Bluetooth speakers.
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4: 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This is Sanctuary News.
5: In this update, the Greens say a government promise to make councils plan ahead for climate change isn't enough. It says we can't keep putting off decisions on sharing costs and adapting. Met Service has issued a severe thunderstorm warning until 4:15 for Greymouth and Westland, with large hail, possible tornadoes and lightning expected. Tauranga's Carporium has been fined and had to buy back a car with a tampered odometer, which read 30,000 kilometres less than when the trader first bought it. Health New Zealand's reviewing the death of a seven-year-old girl in Queenstown's Lakes District Hospital last week, who had returned soon after being discharged. Her family's fundraising for her funeral and to take her body back to Chile. In New Zealand's revealed details of its business premier cabins available from next May, which will have lie-flat beds, doors and dividers. That's news.
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4: Sanctuary Sport.
5: In sport, Ireland backs coach Andrew Goodman will feel guilty if Anton Secna proves the difference between his side and the All Blacks on Saturday night. Goodman was running the Nelson College Rugby Academy when he first heard a 15-year-old from Frankfurt, Germany, was eager to join the school. Goodman says Segner's efforts were hard to ignore soon after his arrival in 2017.
7: You could see it from a pretty early stage that he had something about him in terms of his work ethic, the way he just wanted to get better and learn and attacked it from the start. And no, it's no coincidence that he's gone on to do what he has done.
5: Women's rugby league players are calling for more fixtures and better pay packets as the NRL considers how to spend the billions of dollars broadcasters are pumping into the game. That is sport.
4: Sanctuary weather.
8: Northland, Auckland, Coromandel and Bay of Plenty. Areas of cloud, patchy fog overnight, followed by drizzle in Northland and Auckland tomorrow. Waikato to Waitomo and the Central High Country. A few showers but patchy fog overnight tonight. Showers clearing tomorrow evening. Gisborne to Wairarapa, mainly fine, the odd shower tomorrow. Taranaki to Wellington, scattered showers clearing tomorrow morning or afternoon. Nelson, Marlborough, Canterbury and Otago, scattered rain spreading through Otago and Canterbury today and elsewhere overnight, clearing to fine tomorrow. Bulleta, Fiordland, rain heavy at times with thunderstorms.

0: storms and hail possible. Rain easing to showers south of Hokitika tonight and elsewhere tomorrow before clearing in the evening. Southland partly cloudy. Rain spreading north tonight, then turning to showers in the morning, clearing inland tomorrow afternoon.
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2: 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There we will receive his mercy, and we will find grace to help us when we need it most.
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Cody Carnes, Run to the Father on Sanctuary. You're with Lizzie. Best direction to run. We are messengers kicked off this hour. God be the glory. Afternoon praise. It's 11 minutes past four. I thinking of running this morning. I was doing some exercise and I didn't really warm up properly. My knee started playing up and I was like, okay, that's right. I'm exercising with these people who are a lot younger than me. I just need to take that into account and warm up a little better. Coming up this afternoon, Bragg Worship's on the way and also Big Daddy Weave. And today's episode of Where Do You Find God with Dr. Steve Ellers, who's a Māori Anglican priest and also an academic with a very interesting story. Stephen Balbooth, Whisper.

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0: It's New Life Worship, My Saviour Lives, and Big Daddy Weave, the Lion and the Lamb on Sanctuary. You are with Lizzie Afternoon Praise. Here's today's episode of Where Do You Find God? My guest on the podcast today is Dr. Steve Ellis. Now, Steve is a Māori Anglican priest, an academic from Palmerston North, who now actually resides in Texas. He moved there in 2025 to become Associate Professor of Communications at Letourneau University, which is an interdenominational university. Currently in New Zealand, while the university in Texas is on summer holidays, Steve, kia ora, and welcome to Where Do You Find God?
1: Kia ora, thank you for inviting me on.
0: I'm thinking, is this like a bit of a relief being away from the hot summer in Texas?
1: It is, but it also reminded me how busy I was before I left, because I'm pulled into all kinds of things, tangi, hanga, you know, all blessing homes, iwi stuff. And so I'm looking forward to going back to Texas for a break, actually.
0: So you have to go back to Texas to catch your breath.
1: Pretty much.
0: Just tell us briefly how you ended up in Texas.
1: So I was at Massey University for 8 or 9 years, where I taught communication. Actually, the job popped up in my email via LinkedIn, or one of those, I think it was LinkedIn, and it said Professor of Communication, and it said it was a Christian university, and that piqued my interest. And so I looked it up and I saw that it wasn't a Christian university in name only. It actually was a Christian university. They students have chapel twice a week. Each class, doesn't matter whether it's engineering, math, teacher education, they all start with a 5-minute devotional. And so I said to my wife, what do you think? And she said, yeah, put in, because they probably won't shortlist you anyway.
0: Thanks, babe.
1: There I applied, and then I was interviewed online, and then they offered to fly my wife and myself over for a week to meet them and to teach a class and for more interviews. And when I got there, it was like, wow, this is an amazing environment to be in. You know, you walk down the hallways of the lecture halls, and there you'll find a group of kids standing praying, you know, and that doesn't happen at Massey University. Or you'll walk into the cafeteria and there's a group of students with their Bibles open and discussing something from it. So, yeah, it's been an eye-opener for me. It's been amazing to be in that environment, and I'm looking forward to going back. And I'm also presiding at services on Sundays, because the Anglican Church over there has a shortage of clergy. So I volunteer every Sunday at 3 or 4 different churches. I usually do 1 or 2 max on a Sunday. So busy. Yeah, very busy over there too. But yeah, I think more busier here in New Zealand.
0: Wow, I feel like the moral of the story of that is if you see something that piques your interest, apply, and goodness knows where you might end up. What an incredible opportunity for you. That's very, and your wife.
1: I'm in the heart of the Bible Belt, as my colleagues call it, the buckle of the Bible Belt, and it really is. It's really, I suppose the best way to describe it is think of the south of the states, like Texas and those other southern states, and think of being in a predominantly country area, rural area, where everyone's Christian, or at least culturally Christian. So it's a very different experience to where I am at the moment.
0: Yeah, that's unique. I love that. Steve, in Acts chapter 17, verse 27, it says, God intended that they would seek him and perhaps reach out for him and find him, though he is not far from each one of us. So my question for you today, Steve, is where do you find God?
1: Well, that's a good question, and I suppose everyone probably says the same thing. He's everywhere, Psalm 139, right? God is everywhere, omnipresent. But there are different ways where I suppose I can say I experience God. And where would I like to begin with this? Well, being Māori and having a strong Christian whakapapa, I sense and experience God when I am reading about or hearing the stories of my direct ancestors. For example, when I look at William Colenso, the missionary who baptised four generations of my whānau in the 1 year, I think it was 1848, he baptised them all in the 1 year, four generations.
0: Wow.
1: And he married my great-great-great-grandmother and my great-great-great-grandfather in 1846. And I look at, you know, how it's been, those stories have been passed down, and they've also been documented, like it's in Colenso's diary. Those stories have been passed down, but also the link to Tarore, you know, the story of Tarore, who was the 11-year-old girl who was 11 or 12, who was killed, and the gospel spread from her. So her father, Ngākuku, is a first cousin to one of my ancestors. And so those stories have been passed down, and yeah, the church. Well, you know, like we say, as Māori Christians, we like to say that it wasn't the English who spread Christianity among Aotearoa, it was ourselves, right? So that that Gospel of Luke was spread down from the Waikato and Te Arawa down through, all the way down to Ōtaki, to Te Rauparaha's son, Tamihana Te Rauparaha, who took that and then spread it further to the South Island, to Ngāi Tahu. So for me, you know, when I look at those stories, I just know that God is real, God is present, and despite the fact that New Zealand has a decline in Christianity, especially even among our Māori people, I know that he's still there, he's still with us, and one way I know that is when someone dies, when a Māori person dies, so our Māori churches are not full on Sundays, but when someone dies, who do they call? They call a Māori minister, right? And then at the tangi, you'll get 100, 200, 300 people plus coming together. And guess what? They're all singing hymns and they're all listening to the gospel. And so, again, God is present in those spaces.
0: For sure.
1: And I see the people and I see them singing along to the hymns and I see them listening to the word. And so they might not be going to church on Sundays, but I feel God's present in those moments, you know. And so, yeah, that's just a couple of places.
0: And as you just said at the beginning of your korero, that our korero, that, you know, many people answer God is everywhere. So God is present in those people's lives even when they're not in church, right, because he's actually present to all of us, whether we're aware of it or not. And maybe, I don't know, this isn't the point of our conversation, but you know that we can get hung up on things looking a certain way, whereas God's like, I'm bigger than that. I can move into any area of life and society at any time. Yes. I guess I think like that, being a radio announcer, and that and this is a podcast, and people listen in homes and hospitals and prisons and all the things, you know, that church is just one way of God ministering to people.
1: Yep. And coming off that, so when was this? Maybe 3 years ago, roughly. So that our church here, St. Michael's, is in Highbury, which is a high Māori population here in Palmerston North. A lot of gang activity. And roughly, I'm thinking it was 3 years ago, there was a gang killing. One gang killed Black Power members, went and did a drive-by shooting of a mongrel mob member. He died, he was killed. And, you know, the gangs reached out and said, what do we do? Can we cut it here? Can we get together? And so rather than retaliation, the mongrel mob actually came to our church for, it was on a weekend, and we had a big, well, the church was packed, full of gang members, full of community members. In fact, it was made the front of stuff, and the whole church service is on YouTube, somewhere you can find it. And we prayed together, and the partner and children of the young man who was killed in his driveway, who was shot in his driveway, they came. And normally, you know, normally there's retaliation afterwards. Normally it's tit for tat, right? Well, I caught up with those members and leaders about a year afterwards, and they said they didn't retaliate. And I remember they didn't retaliate because nothing happened after that. And they said they could feel God's presence when we were praying together. It was only for an hour or two. We had a service. I invited our neighbouring church down the road, the Fijian Methodist. I said, hey, you fellas come. Ratana, you come too. The more the better. Why not? And, yeah, there was no retaliation. Instead, what they said to me was, we're going to let the police deal with this rather than gang warfare, right? Because why? Because they came to our church, the community came, and we prayed together. We sang together Māori songs, I think English song. Well, I can't even remember now. Oh, I know our Fijian Methodist brothers and sisters came and they sang in their Fijian language. And really, that was good for me to hear that there was no retaliation and they just let the police deal with that matter. So in those kind of spaces where you don't expect God to be necessarily right among our gang whānau, where there's drugs and murders and all this stuff going on, God's there too.
0: Amen.
1: And
0: I think that's good for us, those of us who aren't, you know, interacting with gang members, that we can be praying for them and we can be praying and blessing what God's already doing in those spaces, right? Like,
1: yep, exactly.
0: Yeah.
1: Exactly.
0: Mm.
1: We also allowed them to speak from memory. We did. We allowed the gang member, the leaders, to speak, and they all acknowledged God. I'm trying to remember how this went down, but they all acknowledged God. We all prayed together, and that was kind of closure in that sense.
0: That's so beautiful. You do sound like a really busy man. I'm wondering, what do you do in your life to... do you have kind of quieter ways of kind of connecting with God that's just for you to, you know, be refreshed?
1: I really enjoy, Anglicans, and I know Catholics and some other denominations have our daily office where we have set prayers or karakia for the morning through the day.
0: Yeah.
1: I really feel called to doing that. And I mix it up, so I'm not sticking to the New Zealand one because I've been in the States. They have their version, they have their own prayer book as well. So I use theirs as well, the Anglican Church in the States or the Episcopal Church over there. And I use different countries. I've got the Church of England's one as well to mix it up. I'll do it in Te Reo sometimes. So I enjoy following the daily office, doing the daily office, which also includes our scripture for the day. Himene, I enjoy playing our Christian songs, whether they're in Māori or English. I've got a guitar wherever I go, and I just enjoy, you know, connecting that way. And for me, I suppose that's kind of, what is it? It's kind of a calming presence,
0: yeah.
1: You know, quiet. Even though it's music, it's quietening down. I enjoy doing karakia with my children. I've got an almost 8 and almost 10-year-old here with me. They're just upstairs in the school holidays. And I enjoy going through karakia with them as well.
0: Yeah.
1: So,
0: having moved to the States and you're there at the university, Letono University, has God surprised you in this move, or has he revealed something of himself that you didn't know before?
1: You know, I have a much, not that I didn't appreciate it before, but I have a greater appreciation and respect for other denominations, like Baptist, for example. Not that I'm not saying I didn't like them before, but Baptist, Pentecostal, non-denominational, you know, there are different ways to worship. The message is the same, right? The beliefs are the same, but there's different ways in which it's packaged and delivered. And having been over there, and I've actually preached at a couple of Baptist churches, been invited to preach at Baptist churches, and also our chapel is interdenominational and it takes on a non-denominational feel, our chapel at university, and being able to worship in other ways, you know, I'm not saying I'm moving away from where I'm at, but I have a much greater appreciation and that there are many ways to worship the Lord.
0: Yeah.
1: So long as we're biblical and we're sticking to the scripture, you know, I don't think we can go wrong.
0: Yeah, love that. I totally relate to that myself, yeah. It's interesting, isn't it? Sometimes when you just moved into a different space, well, for you, you've got a bigger worldview, I guess. You're in a different part of the world.
1: Yep.
0: Just in closing, Steve, one question I wanted to ask you, you know, this God that you has taken you on this adventure and you you know, it's incredible the way you know your ancestry, you know, it's in your bloodline, which is just really beautiful going back hundreds of years by the sounds of it. What's he like, this God?
1: God is, well, this is again cliche, I suppose, but God is loving. He's not just present, but he's loving. We can rely on him. You know, we can 100% have faith that and knowledge that he is real, he's there for us. And I think, you know, like when I was talking about the whakapapa and all that, God goes beyond our own culture. Do you know what I mean? And I've learned that a lot being in Texas, that, you know, when we're over here, we sometimes get, or wherever you are, you sometimes get into a bubble, hey, of being stuck in a way where you think God is where you are and not where others are. But you start realizing, actually, you know, God's everywhere. He's with them. He's with us. He's worshiping in that language. He's been worshipped in that language over there. He's been worshipped in that form of song over there. So, yeah, I think that's it, really.
0: Yeah, seeing the bigness.
1: Mm. Yes.
0: Yeah.
1: Yes.
0: And the diversity.
1: Absolutely. Yes, and even over there in Texas, you know, you see Anglicans who are Hispanic, you know, and praying in their way that they pray. And some of them are even doing the rosary like Catholics, you know. So it's a whole range of... And so I keep coming back to, well, whatever you're doing, are you, you know, do you believe in Jesus and he died for us, he's resurrected? Do you take the Bible as it is? And then if all of those things are ticked, then, hey, how we deliver that message comes in different ways, different flavours.
0: Yeah. Mm. Amen. Dr. Steve Ellis, thank you for joining me today on Where Do You Find God?
1: Sure, thank you for having me.
0: Steve Ellis on the Where Do You Find God podcast. Over 100 in the back catalogue if you want to check it out on the Rema Media app, wherever you get your apps. Coming up this hour, Hillsong Worship. And after 5, there's an opportunity for you to win a Sanctuary Bluetooth speaker. Gave away one on Monday, one on Tuesday. It could be you after 5. It's Souvenirs Worship, joy endlessly. You might feel like that if you win yourself one of these speakers after 5. So stay tuned.

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0: It's Hillsong Worship Yahweh on Sanctuary, 7 minutes to five. You are with Lizzie. I have still got to give away one of these Bluetooth speakers. I gave one away on Monday to Janice, yesterday to Gordon. Today it could be you. This is a great way to listen to Sanctuary. Maybe you've got the Rema Media app on your phone and you're like, yeah, it sounds okay. It'd sound better through a speaker. And so I'm giving one of these away after five. It's going to be a phoner, an opportunity for you to phone in. I'm even going to tell you what the number is now. The phone line's not open, but the number is 0800 355 455. That's going to be happening after 5 o'clock. So make sure you stick around and you can be part of it. Coming up before five, I've got Sanctus Real with you. For you, that is, today, tomorrow, and forever.
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6: In this update, New Zealand has a single confirmed case of H5N1 bird flu on a bird found at Wellington's Petone Beach. The ocean-going brown skua has returned a positive result today. The Greens are criticising government amendments to climate legislation. It'll require councils to plan ahead at least 30 years for climate-related risks. Greens co-leader Chloe Swarbrick says there should be more information on how councils will foot the bill. National says its election pledge to let engineers approve work on big construction builds would give assurance a building is up to code, but cut unnecessary hassle. A nationwide first phone addiction treatment centre is launching next month. The Touchgrass service in Auckland's Grafton will treat 13 to 24-year-olds and their families. That's news.
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5: Sanctuary Sport.
6: In sport, Warriors coach Andrew Webster is making no apologies for striving to better himself and his team. Webster and assistant coach Stacey Jones attended an Ireland rugby training ahead of the Irish test against the All Blacks this weekend. Webster says he wasn't disrespecting New Zealand or aiming to nobble the All Blacks.
8: I've been copping a bit of flack. I'm a traitor to New Zealand, to the All Blacks, by text message. But yeah, it was just a really good opportunity to see how a world-class organisation do something, and really grateful for it.
6: The Warriors and the All Blacks will both be playing in Auckland at the same time on Saturday night. And Australian media believe Wellington Phoenix football skipper Alex Rufer may be on the move. That is sport.
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10: Northland, Auckland, Coromandel and Bay of Plenty. Areas of cloud, patchy fog overnight, followed by drizzle in Northland and Auckland tomorrow. Waikato to Waitomo and the Central High Country. A few showers but patchy fog overnight tonight. Showers clearing tomorrow evening. Gisborne to Wairarapa, mainly fine, the odd shower tomorrow. Taranaki to Wellington, scattered showers clearing tomorrow morning or afternoon. Nelson, Marlborough, Canterbury and Otago, scattered rain spreading through Otago and Canterbury today and elsewhere overnight, clearing to fine tomorrow. Bulleter, Fiordland, rain heavy at times with thunderstorms and hail possible. Rain easing to showers south of Hokitika tonight and elsewhere tomorrow before clearing in the evening. Southland, partly cloudy. Rain spreading north tonight, then turning to showers in the morning, clearing inland tomorrow afternoon.
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11: Romans 8 verse 38. And I am convinced that nothing can ever separate us from God's love. Neither death nor life, neither angels nor demons, neither our fears for today nor our worries about tomorrow, not even the powers of hell can separate us from God's love.

Chris Tomlin, Holy Forever. And Matt Maher, Christ Is Risen, kicking off this hour, 11 minutes past five. You are with Lizzie on Sanctuary. Now, I've been talking about it all day. Well, since I've been on air, since 2 o'clock, I've been mentioning about the fact that it is Digital Listening Week. We're encouraging you to listen the digital way, whether you're listening via the Rima Media app or TuneIn or iHeartRadio or perhaps via the website, yoursanctuary.nz, all sorts of ways. And a really good way to listen is with a Sanctuary speaker. So say you're listening via the Rima Media app and then you can AirPlay to your Bluetooth speaker. And these speakers are actually available this week. They're free on our website. The only cost to you is the shipping, sanctuaryspeaker.co.nz. But wait, there's more. I'm going to give one away. I'm going to give one away now, as long as you're willing to play the game with me. It's a pretty easy game. I'm going to do the same thing as I did yesterday. So when you get your Sanctuary Bluetooth speaker, what is the first artist, the first song that you're looking forward to hearing on that? A piece of music you love off Sanctuary and you're like, yeah, I'm really looking forward to hearing that. It's as simple as that. Yesterday, Gordon got through and he told me about a song that he loved, which was a Third Day song. And we had a bit of a chat and he won himself a speaker. So you can be just like Gordon. And the way to do it is give me a call. And we'll have a wee chat. 0800 355 455, wanting to know what's the first song that you'd like to hear, the first artist you'd like to hear on your Bluetooth speaker. Be in to win now is your great opportunity. 0800 355 455. We the Kingdom. Oh, people are ringing. Rescue me. Oh, lots of people are ringing.

0: It's We the Kingdom, Rescue Me on Sanctuary. It is 17 minutes past five. Afternoon praise, you are with Lizzie. Oh, you guys are good. You guys are real good. Like, the phone line's all lit up. Everyone's kind of got the feel of it. I felt a bit mean because, like, I've only got one mouth, which many people will probably be glad for, and only, you know, one set of hands. There were so many calls. I wanted to chat with everybody. But there was one person who got through, Vanessa from Whanganui, who now joins us live on air. Good afternoon, Vanessa.
1: Good afternoon.
0: How are you going?
1: Pretty good.
0: I heard that you got a pretty good score at the op shop today. What did you get?
1: A foot spa.
0: A foot spa. Have you used it yet?
1: No, I haven't, but I probably will in the next couple of days.
0: Well, that's nice. Will you just, like, sort of kick back and maybe watch the TV or something with the foot spa? Or
1: Yeah,
0: just relax. And have you had one before?
1: A foot spa?
0: Yeah.
1: Yes, I have.
0: Yeah. Is that like, you know, I don't know if you ever go, you know, I sometimes go to those nail bars, not my fingers, but my, you know, I get a pedicure and then they, you know, your feet are in the hot water. Is that kind of like what a foot spa is?
1: Yeah.
0: Yeah. But then somebody needs to massage your feet, Vanessa. Who's that going to be?
1: I'll have to do it myself.
0: You'll have to do it yourself. Have you got a pet at all? Like a dog or a cat?
1: No, I had a cat, but she recently passed away.
0: Oh, I'm sorry to hear that. I was going to say, like, my cat, I always think you could do something useful rather than just lying around. Imagine if they could give massages, but not with the nails, right?
1: No.
0: I'm really sad to hear about your cat. So well done for getting through. Now, you're in Whanganui. We were in your neck of the woods the other day, and we were talking about Sanctuary coming over to digital. And so my question for you today is, Vanessa, if you were to win one of these Sanctuary Bluetooth speakers, what would be, you know, the artist or the song that you would love to hear first?
1: Definitely Lead Me to the Cross by Brooke Fraser and Clyde.
0: That's such a good song, isn't it?
1: Yeah, it's lovely.
0: Yeah. And, well, I've got that song for you. And the good news is I have also got a speaker for you. Yay!
1: Yay!
0: So, look, the studio audience got excited too. So, well done for getting through. And we will send that out to you in Whanganui. And, but what I'm going to do is I'm just going to take your contact detail. Oh, actually, firstly, how did you discover Sanctuary?
1: Well, I was on Star, and I just crossed over to Sanctuary with you guys.
0: Oh, that's so good. I'm glad you did. Yeah, I've got a lot of my mates that came with me from Star and then new friends and have been met through Sanctuary. So what are you enjoying about Sanctuary, Vanessa?
1: Oh, just the music, and sometimes you hear a word that's just meant for you.
0: Totally. How does God do that? He does it for lots of people.
1: Well, he just calms me. If I've had a rough day, he just calms me by what someone says on the radio.
0: Wow. So would you say that if you were having a rough day that you would turn the radio on just so that you could
1: definitely
0: hear God's voice?
1: Pardon? Wow.
0: So you could turn the radio on and hear God's voice?
1: Yes, definitely.
0: Oh, that's so good, isn't it? It's just hope on tap. Who even knows? Did you know that we're actually on the TV now as well?
1: Yes, but I haven't got Freeview. I've got Sky.
0: Oh, well, actually, I think there's a plan to try and get it on there too. So, but the good news is I'll be sending you out this little speaker. So just hold the line, Vanessa, and I'll come back to you.
1: Yeah.
0: And I'm going to play that song, but I'm not going to play it for you just yet, because I would hate you to miss it. So after you and I have finished, we'll play that song. Just hold the line. Ah, so great to chat, and so many people getting in contact. Kathy's got another speaker to give away after seven. Steve Aparana, Living Sacrifice on Sanctuary.

0: your sanctuary.
1: Yoursanctuary.nz.
2: 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So let's connect at joshuasingh.com.
0: This is Sanctuary. 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

What a great song. And what a great song choice from Vanessa. Brooke Ligetwood and Collide, Lead Me to the Cross. That was her song choice. She just rang up and won herself a Sanctuary Bluetooth speaker. She's told me off air, I haven't been on the radio before. And didn't she do a good job being on the radio? So far this week, I have given away Bluetooth speakers to people living in Balclutha, New Plymouth, Whanganui. I wonder who it will be tomorrow. Maybe you. Also after 7, Kathy's giving away a speaker. So listen out for that. Presence Music Band, Found in the Hurt.

0: Father God, I thank you today as I meditate on the remarkable truth that you know me completely and that you love me through and through. I want to know myself as you know me and to love myself as you love me. Where there are aspects of my character which I don't fully know, show me the truth. Help me see my strengths as well as my weaknesses, my beauty as well as my failings.
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Marriage, I hope I'm not alone. Indeed not. Kathy with you. Good to have your company. Sanctuary, 22 past 8. More music next with Aidan King, Benjamin William Hastings joining us with Hollow Grave. Going to hear too from Rend Collective, Counting Every Blessing. One of the things when I was in Auckland that I used to love doing, not a lot, but every now and then would visit the Auckland Zoo, and I was always captivated by the giraffes. I just found them utterly fascinating, very graceful and gentle. They're kind of timid, really, and quite shy, aren't they, in a way? But I was just fascinated with them. And I hadn't sort of realised that Hamilton Zoo is getting giraffes. They're one step closer in moving into a new home. The zoo's new two-storey giraffe barn is taking shape and is expected to welcome residents Jabali and Kevin before Christmas. I wonder how those names came to be. I'm thinking particularly Kevin the giraffe. And the big building, and understandably a big building, is nicknamed Giraffe Manor and includes a mezzanine floor so workers and keepers can work at eye level with the animals. So, it's very cool. It's a cool thing to do during school holidays too, I think, if you're looking for something to do, if you're in an area where there's some sort of nature land or wildlife park or zoo.

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It was Sanctuary, New Zealand's worship station. Lord, I need you. Tim Neufeld there at 25 minutes to 9. Michelle Tunes next with a song. There is a Redeemer. Came out originally in 1977, written by the wife of Keith Green, Melody Green. Well-known worship song praising Jesus Christ as the precious Lamb of God and Messiah. And the song is basically about expressing gratitude for God, or to God, for sending his Son and comforting us that the Holy Spirit remains with us until the work on earth is done.

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0: Could Be Jesus, Jeremy Camp. It's 13 to 9. Good evening, Sanctuary, New Zealand's worship station. Well, the People's Choice Awards are back for 2026, and Sanctuary wants to celebrate excellence in Christian music with you. Who would you like to honour as your favourite New Zealand artist? There's a couple of categories to vote in this year. The first one, Artist of the Year, and the other category is Emerging Artist of the Year. And in Artist of the Year category, we've got Joshua McGregor, Lapani, Marley Sola, Omega Levine and Beck Nelson in the finals there. And in the Emerging Artist of the Year, we've got Oscar Ironside, Mont Jenny, Thursday Collective, Lily Lynn Scott and Sophia Speedy. So I think this is very, very cool. We've got some great Kiwi Christian artists that we have here on Sanctuary. So let's lift up our homegrown artists with your vote in the People's Choice Awards, helping New Zealand Christian artists be heard, not only here in New Zealand, but worldwide. Now, you can cast your vote. You have until the 31st of July for that. Just head along to yoursanctuary.nz.
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Chancel Barrentes, Elevation Worship there, same God, and starting the 9 o'clock hour here on Evening Devotion Sanctuary with Come People of the Risen King, there with Keith and Krista Getty. How's your evening going? How's the day been? Hope it's gone well for you and you're enjoying the worship music tonight. We got Jamie Grace coming up with Beautiful Day. Listen up for Jen Johnson and her vision of the goodness of God. Trust in Jesus.

0: There are some truths we don't reveal to our children because they don't have the maturity to handle them. In the same way, our Heavenly Father has insights he'd love to share with us but can't because of our spiritual immaturity. While on earth, Jesus spoke to the crowds in parables, but to his close followers, his disciples, he revealed the meaning of these parables. While in Egypt, in the wilderness, the Israelites witnessed some amazing acts of God. Only Moses, however, had the spiritual maturity and insight to understand the ways of God. Do you long for deeper insight and a greater understanding of God's ways? One way of achieving this is to take heed of Paul's instruction to the Corinthians to set aside their childish behavior. In other words, we simply need to grow up. I'm June Dooney, and you can contact me on junedooney.com.
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Beautiful day. Jamie Gray, Sanctuary, 22 minutes past nine. Next up, go on Behind Bars Music with Set Me Free, Young and Free also with Every Little Thing, and this three in a row, wrapping up with Jen Johnson, The Goodness of God. Hope you're enjoying the worship music tonight here on Sanctuary, and we know how much you love your Sanctuary, and we don't want you to miss out on the great worship music when on the 1st of August, Sanctuary's coming off the AM network. It's digital week this week on Sanctuary, so if you haven't already done so, we're inviting you to give a listening to Sanctuary via digital a go. 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

Johnson, The Goodness of God, 25 minutes to 10. It is Sanctuary. How's Wednesday night going? Kathy with you. More music next with Third Day, King of Glory. Bit of a heads up, a special program and documentary coming out next week on Shine TV. It's called The First Drop. Premiering on Shine TV next Thursday night. An amazing documentary and story of resilience and enduring faith. It follows a Maasai village that receives clean water while another continues to wait. And The First Drop, a really moving story of resilience, faith and the quiet power of hope. So that's going to be airing on Shine TV. Convoy of Hope project. That's next Thursday, Thursday at 8 o'clock, and it's going to be repeated on Friday week at 1 o'clock in the afternoon. Check it out, shinetv.co.nz.

0: Recently, when walking on the beach, soaking up the beauty and relishing some downtime, I noticed an empty chair in the sand dunes. So I decided to stop and just sit for a while, to be in the moment, spend some time with Jesus. In those moments of stillness, I felt spiritually refreshed. Jesus invites all of us to sit for a while. He said to his disciples, "Come away by yourselves and rest." There's been so much going on and they were struggling to even find time to eat. How important it is in our busy and distracted lives to pause and just sit. In the Bible, Martha's sister Mary took time to sit with Jesus, and he commended her for that. She'd made a good choice. God covets our friendship and waits for our company. There's an empty chair waiting for you today with an invitation from Jesus to be seated. It's your choice. Mahara ki tō tātou atua e tēnei rā. Remember God today. I'm Alison Shaw.
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0: In the garden, Nicole Spomberg, her version of a very famous gospel song in 1912. It was written by Charles Austin Miles. Now, he was a former chemist, former pharmacist who left his career to compose church music. And the song is a bit of a kind of reflection on Mary Magdalene's resurrection encounter with Jesus in the garden too. Beautiful, isn't it? And a very nice version there with Nicole Spomberg. It was Sanctuary. Kathy with you. It's 12 to 10.
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1: Matthew 22 verse 37. Jesus replied, "You must love the Lord your God with all your heart, all your soul, and all your mind."
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Living Hope Phil Wickham and kicking off the 10 o'clock hour evening devotion, we are Messengers, a song called Magnify. Talking of Magnify, the band Magnify coming up now with Unfailing Love. Later on, New Zealand artists Drawn with Deliverance, Elevation, and Can It Be, their beautiful take on a hymn. That's coming up before 11 o'clock. Good to have your company. Hope your evening's going well.

0: do you think you are? This is Susie Holt with Chocolate and God. Judges 8 says, then Gideon said, who are the men you killed at Tabor? They answered, as you are, so were they. Every one of them resembled the son of a king. Wow. Do you see it? It isn't who you think you are. If you have accepted Christ as your Saviour, you are a child of the King. I would like to encourage you today to know that you are His. Know that you are loved with the purest of loves. Know that there isn't a tear that you have shed that He hasn't seen, and He cares. Know that He sees you as His child and you are worth fighting for. Know that He will walk with you through every dark season of life, and He will hold you and see you through to the other side. Hold your head high and walk in His mercy and grace as the child of royalty that He created you to be. Ladies, let's take the 30-day challenge and be in the Word every day. 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

20 minutes past 11. Kathy with you at Sanctuary United, The Stand. More music in a moment with Matt Maher, Finished Work, and Strawn with Deliverance. But first, checking out a Bible verse for one verse, one encouragement. Tonight's one from Psalm 119, verse 105. Your word is a lamp to guide my feet and a light for my path. And I think, I'm sure for a lot of us, we would wish that God would give us a map with every turn marked out very clearly. It doesn't always work like that, does it? Instead, he gives us enough light for today, for now. And his word doesn't remove every question or guarantee the easy road, but it does guide us and help us to know what the next right thing to do is. And so if we're anxious or confused, or, you know, maybe at crossroads facing a difficult decision, opening the Bible can really help. Give it a go if you haven't, you know, just open it up and say to God, help me, God, give me a word for now for this situation. And the word of God reminds us who God is, what really matters, and we're not walking alone. And we might not be able to see very far ahead, but we can take the next step with confidence, trusting that God will keep providing the light as we need it. I remember there was, when I was growing up, my mother had a wall calendar, and I remember one month on it, there was this saying, go as far as you can see, and then you can see further. And thinking about that, the light that God provides for now, use that, follow in it, and then we can see a bit further.

Sanctuary is on the road. That's right, Kathy from Evening Devotion and Lizzie from Afternoon Praise are heading out with our tech team to help you connect with Sanctuary on digital. With Sanctuary going off AM on the 1st of August, we're hosting a series of how-to workshops across the country, so you never need to miss a minute of Sanctuary's great worship music. Kathy will be heading across the South Island from Monday the 22nd of June, with a Lizzie taking on the North Island leg from Monday the 29th of June. And don't worry, Auckland, the Sanctuary team, including Lee and Nerida, will be joining you for a series of workshops from Monday the 6th of July. Want to head along? No worries. Check yoursanctuary.nz for details.

Reckless Love of God, love it. Corrie Ashbury, 25 minutes to 11. You're with Sanctuary, New Zealand's worship station, on this Wednesday night, 15th of July. A couple of things caught my attention in the history books, quite different from each other. In 1910, in his clinical book, in his book, Clinical Psychiatry, Emil Kraepelin gives a name to Alzheimer's disease, naming it after his colleague, Alois Alzheimer. 1983, Nintendo and Sega enter the console market with their respective releases of Famicom and SG-1000. This was in Japan. Oh, that'll bring back memories. Anyone still got the Sega or Nintendo, one of the old ones?

0: Who is Jesus? People have pondered that question for years. The blind see, the lame walk, lepers are cleansed, the deaf hear, the dead are raised. Jesus is the master physician. Demons are defeated, armies are overcome, giants are brought low. Jesus is the all-powerful God. Storms are stilled, multitudes are fed from a few loaves of bread and fishes. Water is turned into wine. Jesus is the miracle worker. He helps the weak. He lifts up the downhearted. He sets the captives free. This is Jesus. He is the Alpha and the Omega, the beginning and the end. He holds the keys of death and hell. This is Jesus. He is the guide in life. He is the doorway to heaven. He is the King of Kings. He is the ruler of all things. This is Jesus. The question is, do you know him?
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0: from 11 o'clock, it is Sanctuary, New Zealand's worship station, Elevation, with a very cool version of the hymn And Can It Be? Came out in 1738, one of Charles Wesley's ones, and he wrote it to celebrate his conversion to Christianity. It's a very cool and interesting way to celebrate that and acknowledge that. Good to have your company, Sanctuary. Kathy with you.
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It is Sanctuary, New Zealand's worship station. 10 minutes past 11 o'clock on your Wednesday night. Cathy with you. That was Passion. Kristen Stanfield, Glorious Day. Here too from CC Winans, Lauren Daigle, Believe For It. Round about 11:30, our daily devotional word for you to cut today. Coming up with some more thoughts on the war on worry. A good one for any worry warts. You'll be encouraged and inspired with that one coming up round about 11:30. On the music front here on Sanctuary, Big Daddy Weave, Overwhelmed, No One Like the Lord, coming up with Bethel Music, Jen Johnson, and music now from Hillsong Worship, And Still.

0: Patience is a lesson that God consistently teaches us because it fosters growth. He guides us to our destination at the perfect moment. Waiting for the right time is preferable to rushing into things prematurely, because entering a place at the right time signifies readiness. When we exercise patience, we align ourselves with God's timing, allowing us to be fully prepared for the blessings and opportunities He has in store. Trusting in His timing not only ensures that we are adequately equipped, but also enables us to appreciate and thrive in the places that He leads us. My friend, let's embrace the process of patience as a vital part of our journey with God, knowing that His timing is always perfect and His plans for us are full of promise and purpose. It's Joshua Singh, and I want to help you grow in your walk with God. So let's connect at joshuasingh.com.
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was Sanctuary, New Zealand's worship station. Cathy with you at 22 past 11. That was the David Crowder Band, a song called Shadows. Next up, one newish to Sanctuary called Manifestation, Timothy Tekona and band. Going to hear two from Mercy Me and Creator. Came across this one, a prayer from the past from Augustine. His era was 354 AD to 430 AD. One of the early Christians, and a beautiful prayer of his. Maybe you've read some of his material. City of God is one of his books, and the other one, Confessions. I haven't read City of God. I have read Confessions, and a fascinating, fascinating read. And this is a prayer of his. Look upon us, Lord, and let all the darkness of our souls vanish before the beams of your brightness. Fill us with your holy love and open to us the treasures of your wisdom. All our desire is known to you. Therefore, perfect what you have begun and what the Holy Spirit has awakened us to ask in prayer. We seek your face. Turn your face to us and show us your glory. Then our longing shall be satisfied and our peace shall be perfect. Amen. The word is alive.

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We're a Christian radio station. We believe that no matter how loud the world gets, there is a peace that surpasses all understanding. We believe that you weren't meant to carry the weight of tomorrow on your shoulders today. If you're feeling overwhelmed, or perhaps just a little lost in the noise, take a moment and breathe. We want you to know you are seen, you are known, you are deeply loved. If your heart is heavy, let's take a moment together and pray. Lord, I give you my worries and my weariness. Replace my anxiety with your peace and my doubt with your strength. Guide my steps today and remind me that I am never walking alone. Amen. Hang on to that promise as you go about your day.

0: Ottawa Sanctuary, New Zealand's worship station, Elevation Rhythm with Wash there, just gone 11:30, Wednesday night at Sanctuary, Kathy with you. Big Daddy Weave coming up shortly with Overwhelmed and Bethel Music, Jen Johnson, No One Like the Lord. 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
2: Knowing God has our back will help ease our anxiety. But is there something practical to do to achieve His peace? The Bible thinks so. Do not be anxious about anything, but in every situation, by prayer and petition, with thanksgiving, present your request to God. And the peace of God, which transcends all understanding, will guard your hearts and your minds in Christ Jesus. Well, there's power in praising and giving thanks to God when we're not at the top of our game. In making the conscious decision to acknowledge how completely in control and good God is, despite what is troubling us. It shows that our faith isn't the things that we can tangibly grasp and fully understand, but in our God who doesn't see with our perspective. In Paul's letter to the Philippians, he tells them that worrying isn't going to help them. As an alternative, he says, tell God what you need. God knows everything that's going on anyway. So why do we need to tell Him? Because like most things in our relationship with God, we have a choice. A choice to admit to Him that we're struggling and then ask Him to help us. Often the healing, fixing, peacefulness comes through conversations. So what now? Write down your specific worries. Fold the page up, stand up and stick the list under your foot. Stay like that while you sing the most thankful worship song you can think of.
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0: Children miss school. 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

0: In Ephesians, Paul describes us as being clothed in God's armor and likens us to a Roman soldier. Roman soldiers wore leather sandals. You might think that this would make them more vulnerable until you realize the soles of the sandals were covered with sharp iron studs. When Jesus sent 72 disciples out on their own, they discovered they were wearing iron studs. On their return, they announce with amazement, "Lord, when we use your name, even demons are subject to us." "Yes," Jesus replied, "I have given you authority over all the enemy." Today, as we walk out in our sandals, the gospel of peace, let us remember that we too have iron studs on our feet, authority in the name of Jesus, to walk among snakes and scorpions and crush them, confident that nothing will harm us. I'm June Dooney, and you can contact me on junedooney.com.
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0: Amazing Grace, Shane and Shane, coming up 10 minutes to midnight. Thank you for your company this evening. Just about time for me, Kathy, to wrap up for the evening. Leave you in the capable hands of Gary Hoogfleet in the early hours of Thursday morning. Can't believe how quickly the week is going. Tonight's thought I would like to leave with you, one from Corrie ten Boom. I've mentioned this one before, but just really want to encourage someone listening tonight. You know, if you feel you're in a big, deep pit, just remember, says Corrie, there is no pit so deep that God's love is not deeper still. Take care. God bless. Catch you tomorrow night from 7 o'clock here on Evening Devotion. Have a good day tomorrow.
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Bill Wickham and House of the Lord. When I first saw that, I thought, that's really interesting. Phil Wickham has recorded a version of House of the Rising Sun. I looked again. No, House of the Lord. A completely different song.

0: Air, I'm Nerida.
1: And I'm Alison. 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What changes when we see prayer as a privilege rather than just ticking a box?
0: Well, let's break that down, shall we? 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

It's not everybody that can organise an orchestra to go along with the singing of a song, but Rich Mullins could, and he did. The song is called The Love of God. Morning, it is 20 past midnight. Well, yesterday we released this week's edition of A Very Tall Man, the podcast, and my guest this week is Lee Strobel. Do you remember the book, The Case for Christ? It came out, what, maybe 20, 21 years or so ago. He married a journalist, and she was a Christian. So he was a journalist as well. So he decided he would prove that Christianity was wrong. So he went through the process the way that only a journalist can do it. And, we all know the end result of that. The Case for Christ was the book. That was followed by the movie. And I would imagine that in many Christian homes around New Zealand, there probably is a copy of The Case for Christ. Well, he's written a few books since then, and one written in the last few months is all about angels and demons and miracles, and he approaches it exactly the same way that he approached The Case for Christ. And it was an interesting read because there were some parts of the miracle thing that I go, oh, I'm not too sure about that. So it was interesting when the book came out. So I had a bit of a read and thought, you know what? That's really interesting. So I got a hold of him, and he's my guest this week on Very Tall Man, the podcast, Lee Strobel. Really, really interesting. Get it wherever you get your podcast. You can listen to it on our website if you want, yoursanctuary.nz. Just click on the links to A Very Tall Man. Or if you know what you're doing with podcasts, wherever you get your podcast, you'll find A Very Tall Man. Look it up there. If you do have a listen, I'd be really interested to know what you think. Is he right? Is he wrong? Did he affirm your beliefs? Or did he go, make you go, I probably need to rethink that?

0: Gracious Spirit of Truth, today I welcome you afresh in my life. You who know all the ways of truth, guide me into the truth I need most to grasp at the moment. Where my thinking is wrong, I welcome your correction. Where my impulses are wrong, I welcome your restraint. Where my understanding is wrong, I welcome your teaching. I submit myself, heart, mind, soul, and spirit to your loving instruction.
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Equipers Revolution and Forevermore, just after 12:30. Well, it seems as if the FIFA World Cup's been going for about the last 5 years. There's been a lot of games. What, 104 different games that you could watch if you downloaded the app and paid the $44.95 to TVNZ Plus? Well, we're at the semi-final stage. Yesterday it was Spain and France. And I don't know if too many people saw 2-0 to Spain being the end result, but it happened, so they're in the final. Now, who else will be in the final? Later this morning, 7 o'clock, the game between England and Argentina. And if England wins and gets through to the final and win, it'll be the first time they've won since 1966. My son-in-law would be beside himself. Never hear the end of it.

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0: How beautiful is that? Of course it's beautiful because the word beautiful is in the title. Chris Tomlin with Stephanie Gritzinger with Oh Lord, You're Beautiful. 12:45.
1: I've drawn my lines, refused compromise. I put up defenses, protecting my pride.

0: Recently, I watched a documentary of a team who cycled the Tour de France route. Over the taxing 21-day ride, they were pushed to the limit by distance and heat and elevation. And they soon realised how important their team members were if they were going to complete the course. When tempted to give up, it was those alongside who gave the encouragement and the much-needed motivation to enable them to keep going. You and I have a God-given race to complete. There will be tough times when our faith is tested, we're tempted to give up. We need other believers alongside us, urging us to keep going, to run with perseverance, to not give up. And then, when our race ends, we'll be able to say with confidence, I have finished my race. Mahara ki tō tātou atua e tēnei rā. Remember God today. I'm Alison Shaw.
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6: 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How?

The song is called Who You Say I Am. And that's a really interesting question, isn't it? Because, of course, Jesus said of his disciples, but who do you say I am? It's a really, really good question. Lovely song, Hillsong Worship, together with Brooke Ledgerwood. And to begin the 2 o'clock hour, Abby Robertson with a song on Sanctuary called Sanctuary.

Life can feel a little hectic at times, whether it's managing the kids, deadlines, or battling traffic. It's nice to know that at the end of the day, you can wind down with evening devotion with Kathy Jenke. Tune in for inspirational music and spiritual encouragement, where faith, hope, and love are explored through reflections, scripture, prayer, and conversation. 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Weeknights 7 to midnight. It's your evening devotion.

0: encourage you prophetically by saying, do what you're called for. Do what you're created to dominate in. Take dominion. And the key thing here is to know your domain. Doing something that you're not called to do is only going to destroy your life. You have to be doing the things that you can feel you can dominate in with the Holy Spirit. Follow your spirit, man, your gut, your instinct. Don't question your gut, because sometimes it is a mechanism that God allows to speak through you. When we align our actions with spiritual discernment, we operate in sync with God's plan for our life. My friend, there is something that you are uniquely called to do. You have been called for a unique impact where you thrive in God's strength. So honor what God has placed on your life and honor the call, because you will open up yourself to divine direction and fulfillment. It's Joshua Singh, and I want to help you grow in your walk with God. So let's connect at joshuasingh.com.
1: It's your sanctuary, yoursanctuary.nz.

Chris Tomlin, home. Good morning. Thank you for listening to Sanctuary. I hope that we are your radio home. You are enjoying the praise and worship music that I'm playing for you through the wee small hours of the morning. It's just a moment or two after 2:30. I got a note from Google telling me that wherever all my photos are, it was full or close enough to full. And very kindly, they were offering more storage that I had to pay for. So I thought, oh, I better get rid of some of the photos. I went and had a look at the photos. I'm amazed at the number of photos of food that I've taken. And then the second thing that really amazed me was the number of photos of the very, very same thing. So I spent about 20 minutes hitting delete, delete, delete, delete, delete, and I'm now down to 84%. So I've still got some work to do.

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0: Mount Carmel Worship and a beautiful old hymn, Sweet Hour of Prayer. I don't think they write them like that anymore. Just listen to the words. Sweet hour of prayer that calls me from a world of care and bids me at my Father's throne, makes all my wants and wishes known. In seasons of distress and grief, my soul has often found relief and oft escaped the tempter's snare. By thy return, sweet hour of prayer. It's not only a wonderful song, but it's kind of poetry. So lovely to hear it. Just on 20 to 3.
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Matt Maher can hold us together. He can sing. It's really, really good. There's a joy in his music. Morning, thank you for listening to Sanctuary 20 to 3. Every now and again, someone puts up a list. It seems to be a Facebook thing at the moment, lists of everything. And there's a list sort of doing the rounds at the moment, headed up. I wish someone had told me these earlier. Now, I don't know how true they are. For example, listen to this. If you're serious, you'll find a way. And if you're not, you'll find an excuse. Yeah, I kind of get it. And then stop listening to what people say. Watch what they do. Yeah, that one makes a lot more sense. But this one is one that you've got to think about. Some losses are actually the exit that you need. Some losses are actually the exit you need. I don't know how many times I've heard from people who have been, say, fired from a job or made redundant, and they've gone on and they've done something else. And they say that if they'd never been fired or never made redundant, they never have made the move. And it was the move that made them. So maybe there's a lot of truth there. Some losses are actually the exit that you need. It's worth thinking about, isn't it? And you can muse about it this time of the morning. We've got time. It's 3:15.

0: the most important piece of equipment for anyone setting out to explore new territory is a compass. For a compass to work, it must be set to due north. Only then will the gravitational pull give the correct direction. Without a properly adjusted compass, an explorer could easily be led astray or lost. As Christians, we also need a properly set compass. For us, the compass is our choice to align ourselves with God's purpose and plans. Only as we make that commitment can we be assured of finding our God-appointed pathway. In Psalm 37, the Bible promises that if we commit our way to God, He will direct our path. So, if you haven't already, take time today to make that choice. Ask God to be the guiding compass in your life. I'm June Dooney, and you can contact me on junedooney.com.
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Praise and worship on a Thursday morning. Beautiful. The worship centre live and come Holy Spirit. Is all well? You doing okay? 3:10 Thursday morning, a wee bit nippy outside. Mind you, that's okay. It's the middle of winter. It is allowed to be. I'm following a couple who've bought one of those posh caravans and doing their South Island tour at the moment. And they're at a camping ground somewhere in central Otago. And the pictures from yesterday show a hoar frost covering the caravan and a couple of the trees. You think, whoa, that is incredibly beautiful. Incredibly cold, but incredibly beautiful. Now, just before 3 o'clock, I was reading from a list headed up. I wish someone had told me these earlier. And I read a few out. I've got another one. And this one, you've really got to think about. When you change the way you look at things, the things you look at change. When you change the way that you look at things, the things you look at change. And sometimes you see pictures.

They've lasted for a reason. Powerful melodies and superb lyrics that lift our faith. Hymns. Some are modern classics. Others were written centuries ago but are still widely sung today. Hymns for Today. 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So let your faith be strengthened and inspired. 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

I think that at times it's easier to sing that than actually mean it, because there are times when you go, so Lord, why is that happening to me? And at that point, the last thing you want to sing is, you are so good to me. But I get the idea. Third day, before that, Elevation Worship with Chandler Moore and the song Hallelujah. Morning just after 20 past three. Have you heard of Tim Timmons? Relatively new to me as well. And a song of his that I thought I would play this time of the morning is called Wake Me Up Again. Now, you might not want to be woken up again. Maybe you're quietly listening to the radio trying to fall asleep. If that's the case, turn the volume down.

0: During the months of lockdown, I enjoyed doing jigsaws. Not just ordinary jigsaws, but WasJigs. The picture on the front of the box is only a clue to what the end product will look like. I love the challenge. It's a mystery, a surprise when it's completed. It takes time. I can't do it in a hurry. I place the pieces in one at a time. And there are 1,000 of them. Our lives are a bit like that. God works at us one day at a time. He's not in a hurry, and we're not a copy of a picture on a box, but individually crafted by Him. Sometimes the puzzle gets tedious, but each piece is important and fits perfectly with another. Maybe your life feels tedious, but God is putting the pieces together perfectly to make something unique, and that something is you. Don't give up. He makes all things beautiful in His time. Mahana ki tō tātou atua e tēnei rā. Remember God today. I'm Alison Shaw.
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1: 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She's the singer that gave us the 23rd Psalm song last year that was sort of very popular for a while. That's a new one for her called Honest. 25 to 4.

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0: God.
1: Oh, a couple of wonderful songs. Phil Wickham, What an Awesome God. Sang along quite happily to that. And before that, an old school hymn, Wonderful Merciful Saviour, the Called Out Music People's version of it. Sang along with that. It's about time for a cup of tea. My throat's just about had it.

0: We read this in Ephesians 5, verse 19, that they were speaking to one another in psalms and hymns and spiritual songs, making melody in their hearts to the Lord. 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And if it's good enough for Paul, then it is definitely a priority for me too. 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

It is 10 past four this Thursday morning, the 17th of July. I'm Gary. Welcome along to my part of the program. It's great living in New Zealand because there are many, many advantages, quite apart from the fact that we're on the other side of the world, away from all the drama. Kiwis, we're a different group of people, really. A couple of days ago, we ordered a new swing seat. You know, I got to the stage where the swing seat that we've had for the last 100 years, it's going to go the way of all flesh. It just hasn't got any life left in it at all. So the new one that we bought has to come from Auckland. And I rang the guy up and we were chatting about it. And I said, well, what does it cost to, you know, to freight it from Auckland to Nelson? And he quoted me an absolutely staggering figure. And then he said, well, hang on a second, Gary. He said, I'm going down to the South Island next week sometime. So if you can wait a week, I'll bring it down. And I'll meet you at Picton when I get off the ferry. And you can pick it up from me there. It's like, yeah, okay, mate, we'll do that. Like, it's a Kiwi thing, really, isn't it? I love it.

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I was at Mount Tekapo at the Mount John Conservatory a few years ago, and it was a beautifully clear night. It was my daughter's birthday, and she wanted to go there for her birthday. And we went up and had a look at the stars, and it was just a crisp July night. And I looked up and looked through the telescopes, and then the volunteers that they've got there explain, you know, what is where and why one thing and another. And it was incredibly indescribable. And I think the Chris Tomlin song, Indescribable, pretty much sums up what I saw when I looked into the heavens. In that verse, the heavens declare the glory of God. I know we had Matariki last week, and I worry a little bit that we sort of got off the track with all of that for a moment, and all of a sudden you see things on tally of people offering sort of, like, it almost seems that, you know what I mean, it's not good, because we don't offer any sacrifices to the stars, because we know who made them. They're indescribable. We can try, but they are indescribable. If you get the chance, and you are in Tekapo, in North Canterbury, whatever, you know, part of North Canterbury is at the top of Otago, and go to the Mount John Observatory, have a wee bit of a look. The stars, indescribable, but indescribably beautiful. That's not a contradiction in terms.

0: How can you possibly pray without ceasing? This is Susie Holt with Chocolate and God. 1 Thessalonians 5 says, pray without ceasing. God wants to hear from you. He wants you to pour your heart out to Him. He never gets tired of hearing your voice. So when is the last time you talked to Him about it all? Take time throughout your day to pray and just praise and thank Him for who He is. Honour Him with your praise and watch how much it will encourage you when you need to pray about a struggle or a need. 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

both worship and I still believe. I know there are occasions when things happen and all of a sudden your faith is rocked and you ask yourself the question, do I actually, really, truly believe? And it's at moments like that that you've got to sort of, you know, hug close to the Lord. I can remember chatting with Bill Gaither a few years ago and I asked him, was there a song that he really enjoyed writing and singing that wasn't a hit? But he thought it should have been a hit. And he said, yeah, there's a song based on the verse, I believe, help thou my unbelief. And it's a beautiful song and the word's quite poignant because there are moments when all of a sudden, I think it's okay to doubt, but it's what you do next. I believe, help thou my unbelief. It's a great song. But that, however, was Thrive Worship and I Still Believe. Got a wee bit off track there.

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Now, there's Thrive Worship, and I still believe. I don't know about you, but there are moments when in the past I've gone, oh, is this really true? Do I still believe? There have been a couple of things that have happened in my life, and I go, oh, man, yeah, why did God allow that to happen? And then, of course, you sort of go down that rabbit warren, and all of a sudden, well, I don't know whether he is real or not. I can remember chatting with Bill Gaither about a song that he'd written that he said was a really important song based on the verse, I believe, help thou my unbelief. And it's a beautiful song, and the words incredibly poignant. Well, for me, after everything that has happened, I can say I still believe. Morning, thank you for listening to Sanctuary. Hope everything is okay at your place. If you have just woken up, the day ahead, not that far away, it's 4:45.

0: The very thing the disciples feared, the raging sea, was the very thing God used as his vehicle to come to them. What a testimony this was. He wasn't telling them that the storm was not fierce. He wasn't telling them that the storm wasn't destructive. He was telling them that he was greater than the storm. That is still his word to you today. Regardless of what you're facing in life, remember that Jesus is greater than the storm that you are facing. If you'll be patient and wait for him, he will show up at the right time. The Lord made himself visible through the storm. The very thing you fear can be the vehicle he uses to show himself to you. It may be past midnight, it may be the height of the storm, but he hasn't forgotten you.
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Charity Gale with Endless Praise, and then Brandon Lake and Gratitude. 7 minutes past five, and if you're up early because you're going to watch the football in a couple of hours' time, England playing Argentina, of course it's perfectly okay to have a cooked English breakfast this morning. You just go for it. Throw caution to the wind. It'll be fine.

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0: Yoursanctuary.nz.

Is that a banjo? Yeah, I think so. Well, my friend Ian Davidson could play that. I might suggest that he doesn't. Wonderful version of a beautiful old hymn, Lee Nash, and Save You Like a Shepherd Lead Us. Well, 20 past five, in 2 hours from now, excuse me for saying this, and I hope the breakfast guys aren't listening, but England playing Argentina, the other semi-final, to figure out who it is that is going to take on Spain for the big game this coming weekend. England, Argentina, live in a couple of hours. Maybe I shouldn't have mentioned that.

0: Praise serves as a barometer of our spiritual vitality. You know, as we express to God the goodness, the wonder, the magnificence of His name, we cultivate an atmosphere of worship. In doing so, we establish ourselves as conduits for God's abundant blessings to flow into our lives. When we prioritize praise, we invite divine presence and power to manifest in remarkable ways. Ask Paul and Silas. In the middle of a prison, they were praising God. In the middle of midnight, they were singing. It's through praise that we not only acknowledge God's greatness, but we also align ourselves with His purposes and His promises. It's Joshua Singh, and I want to help you grow in your walk with God. So let's connect at joshuasingh.com.
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0: What do you reckon the chances are of two people with the first name Matthew both recording a song together? Well, it happened. Matt Boswell and Matt Papa, and their version of the hymn, The Lord Almighty Reigns. Good morning, it is 5:30.
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2: Outside were conflicts, inside were fears. Nevertheless, God, who comforts the downcast, comforted us by the coming of Titus. That's from 2 Corinthians chapter 7, verses 5-6. These verses are so relevant for the times when we feel anxieties are hammering on the walls. Also relevant, though, is that God sends help. Hear it again. God sends help. In this case, it came in the form of a good, solid friend, Titus. Often God sends his people to get alongside those who feel weighed down. But let's take this back a step. Even if we do have a good friend to talk to, the person we should really be honest with before we can move on is ourselves. Let's not wait for the doctor to confirm that we're struggling with anxiety or too many life worries. Worry can ruin our ability to live the way we're supposed to, with joy, peace, and with God in full control. Let's be honest with ourselves to be able to move on. Then the next step is to tell someone. It's not something to be embarrassed about. An older, wise, or trustworthy Christian will not humiliate our battle with anxiety. Know this, your Heavenly Father already knows all your needs. You can read that in Matthew chapter 6, verse 32. God knows our needs, and His church, the people, can help to meet those needs. So what now? If this talk about worry strikes a chord with you, chat again to your trusted someone. Do you need extra help? If you're doing okay, pray for help for those who need it.
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You get the idea that a book is pretty good when it's turned into a movie, right? Well, this week on A Very Tall Man, the podcast, the author of one of those joins me for a chat. The chances are you'll have either seen the movie or read the book. In fact, I wouldn't be surprised if you've got a copy. The book turned his life around, and the book is The Case for Christ. The author's name, Lee Strobel. And since then, he's written a few more books, and 18 million of us have read them. I wanted to chat with Lee because his next book covers a subject that some of us will love and yell, "Amen, preacher brother," while others might not get so excited. The new book is all about angels and demons, with no mention of Tom Hanks, but mentions of near-death experiences. It's about seeing the supernatural. Can't wait to chat with him. Lee Strobel this week on A Very Tall Man, the podcast.

Now that is Brad Worship and Fortress. It is 6:15. Good morning. Welcome to Thursday. If you've woken up and stuff is happening in your life and you are hurting, here's a little something for you. The pain is real, the tears are valid, but you are never alone. He is closer than your next breath. And if you wanted to follow that up, you could read Psalm 34, verse 18. And that says, "The Lord is close to the brokenhearted and those who are crushed in spirit." It's a beautiful verse, isn't it? Well, you may be breaking, but you're not abandoned. He sees you, he hears you, he loves you, and he is.

0: Have you ever come to lights just as they were turning red and been tempted to go through? We do so at our own risk. God has red lights. My husband and I encountered one when our plans to build a second house on our orchard were rejected. Since getting permission 8 years earlier, the law had changed. Now properties our size were only permitted one house. You've taken too long to build, the council informed us. We were shocked, but it made us stop. What were we doing? My husband's retirement was drawing near. We would hardly be in our new house, then it would be sold along with the orchard. The council's rejection, we recognized, was God's red light. The next time you face resistance, don't assume it's coming from Satan. Stop and consider. It may be a red light from God. I'm June Dooney, and you can contact me on junedooney.com.
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6: In this update, the Biosecurity Minister is stressing the importance of protecting poultry farms from wildlife. A subantarctic seabird found on Wellington's Putone Beach last week has tested positive for the H5N1 strain of bird flu. Andrew Hoggard says the government has been working with the poultry industry to develop biosecurity and resilience plans. Regional flights in and out of Auckland could be affected by fog this morning. Fog restrictions were put in place about 11:30 last night, lifted about 1 a.m. and reintroduced about 3 a.m. Transporting NZ says the week-long closure of State Highway 1 near Kaikoura is estimated to have cost freight operators $2 million. The stretch between Cheviot and Kaikoura has reopened after severe flooding closed the route last week. National says Labor must take a clear stance on rates caps, with the government planning to introduce legislation before the election. Labor's Chris Hipkins has told our news room as parties yet to decide on a position. That's news.
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0: Sanctuary Sport.
6: In sport, Thomas Tuchel knows his England side is set for its greatest test of the FIFA World Cup so far in this morning's semi-final against Argentina in Atlanta. Tuchel admired how Lionel Messi has marshalled the defending champions through the tournament, but maintains they want to take control of the match. Given the history between the two sides, he's expecting a spectacle come kickoff.
8: An intense match. We expect an emotional match. I expect a match with a lot of momentum swing. And everything else would surprise me.
6: Kickoffs at 7. The International Cricket Council has confirmed an expanded 14 teams will still feature at next year's Men's One Day World Cup. However, only 12 will compete in the main group phase. That's sport. I'm Jodie Gill.
0: Sanctuary Weather.
9: Good morning. Here's your weather forecast for today. Northland to Waitomo, also Coromandel, Bay of Plenty and the Central High Country. Cloudy periods and the odd shower with areas of morning fog, but fine spells increasing about Bay of Plenty this afternoon. Gisborne to Wairarapa, mainly fine with the chance of a shower. Taranaki to Wellington, scattered showers, possibly heavy, clearing from the south this morning and afternoon, fine spells developing. Buller, Grey and Westland. Occasional showers turning to rain in Westland for a time this morning, clearing from the south this afternoon and evening, then fine spells developing. Nelson, Marlborough, Canterbury, Otago, except Clutha, generally fine with areas of showers clearing this morning. And finally for Clutha, Southland and Fiordland, partly cloudy with showers becoming confined to Fiordland and the south coast in the morning.
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0: Philippians 4 verse 19. And this same God who takes care of me will supply all your needs from his glorious riches, which have been given to us in Christ Jesus.
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0: Well, the team is back. Good morning. You are listening to The Morning Sanctuary with Lee and Nerida. Hope you're doing well.
1: I'm doing well. I'm loaded. I've got my Lemsip. And I've got my Strepsils. And I've got my coffee. Oh, it's good to be back, though. It's really good to be back.
0: That's good.
1: Yeah. How are you doing?
0: No, I'm fine. Getting there. It's all good.
1: Getting there, I think, is the operative term this morning, isn't it?
0: Yes, it very much is. But big game this morning.
1: I absolutely can't wait. I'm really surprised England got to this stage, actually. I'm really impressed.
0: So it is free to air on TVNZ, so we have got that open on our screens, and I'm trying to get it open anyway.
1: Same, actually.
0: Very interesting. We'll be watching that. So coming up for you this hour, well, we have got our wake up, shake up question. That's closer to 8 o'clock.
1: And every now and then we like to pop around the world and look at a very historic place of prayer. And this morning we are heading to Fiji to check out St. John's Church in Levuka.
0: Yes. Next up, though, it is our verse of the day. We're going to get our Bibles out and we are heading to the book of Isaiah. This one's Jonah Feliz with The River. I know.

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1: God made all of this. The God who shaped galaxies knows us. The God who scattered the stars loves us. Creation speaks. It reveals the one who formed it. Creation reveals the Creator.
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0: Welcome on the Morning Sanctuary. This is Amazing Grace. It's a lovely to be with you, Ata Maria. Time now to get out your Bibles.
1: It is time for the Verse of the Day, which is sponsored by the Bible Society New Zealand Group, who believe the Bible is for everyone. So let's look at the book of Isaiah, chapter 61, verse 3. To all who mourn in Israel, he will give a crown of beauty for ashes, a joyous blessing instead of mourning, festive praise instead of despair. In their righteousness, they will be like great oaks that the Lord has planted for his own glory.
0: So it's this verse where Isaiah is promising a divine reversal of human suffering, and God's pledging to turn mourning into joy, and that's by exchanging symbols of grief for garments of honour. And it's just so full of symbolism. So the whole beauty for ashes. In ancient times, mourners sat in ashes to express their grief. So God is removing the ashes and crowns them with a wreath of beauty, which shifts their status from degraded to honoured. Mm. And then when it goes on to the oil of joy instead of mourning, oil represents gladness, celebration, and then anointing contrasts with the heaviness of grief. And then the garment of praise instead of spirit of despair, God closes people with a spirit of praise, replacing that heavy, burdened heart with a joyful triumph. Isn't that great?
1: It's really uplifting, isn't it?
0: Yeah, it really is.
1: Just the kind of the right verse, or when you're not feeling 100% and it's getting on top of you.
0: Yeah.
1: That's really uplifting. Thanks, Nerida. That was the book of Isaiah, chapter 61, verse 3. Now, during July, Bible Society Group invites you to join Bible Month and discover God's heart for you with 21 free resources. Join today at BibleMonth.nz.
0: All right, well, coming up, we have got our places of prayer. We're heading to Fiji. This is the Heart of Catherine. It's called Follow.
2: I was on my own.

0: That is the heart of Catherine. It's called Follow. Good morning. You're on The Morning Sanctuary with Lee and Nerida. And we're going to have a look at our places of prayer. We like to travel around the world, have a look at interesting places of worship, really. So we are heading to Fiji, particularly Ovalu Island. Now, I've only been to Fiji once. I have no idea if I went to this island. Probably not.
1: No, okay. I went to Fiji just before my boys were born. And, just a result. I wasn't a Christian then. I just sat there all day long sunbathing. It was kind of there. There was no
0: God. Right. Christians are allowed to just sit there and sunbathe too.
1: Okay.
0: Yeah, that's okay. Right.
1: Okay. Well, that's what I did. But this church is, it's valued less for its size and more for its role in telling the story of how faith, culture and colonial history shaped Levuka and Fiji as a whole. Now, it's located in Fiji's former capital, Levuka. It's a UNESCO World Heritage town.
0: Yeah, so the church isn't like this amazing, beautiful cathedral or anything like that. But yeah, it's a nice little size and it is just an important sort of cultural, historical building. And it just kind of anchors the society in their traditions. This is like a real symbol as to what the country looked like in those colonial times. So yeah, it is a UNESCO World Heritage Site now, and that happened in 2013 because it's kind of preserved that whole area, that port town, as what it was like in those colonial times. So if you are visiting Fiji, head to Ovalu Island and check out St. John's Church.
1: Definitely, because I know we had a sad moment in our history here at Rema Media when with John and Selena, and they had a Fijian choir singing, and wow, I was so moved. Like, the situation was pretty sad, but and they were singing in how they sing, kind of like one group sings and another sing over the top of them.
0: Oh, yeah.
1: That was just like, I got goosebumps thinking about that.
0: Yeah.
1: So I'd go to that church just for that, eh? Beautiful.
0: Yeah, that's right. The Pacific people, they really know how to sing, eh?
1: Oh, do they ever?
0: Yes. So there we go. That is a little bit about St. John's Church in Ovalu Island in Fiji. Coming up, we're going to have a chat about the World Cup.
1: Oh, yeah, let's do that.
0: Here's Red Collective with their latest, it's Evergreen.

0: I'm married to someone who loves a fire, whether it be an open fire, a wood burner, a bonfire, or a brazier. And a favourite pastime of ours is to enjoy an evening outside with the brazier and a few marshmallows. He loves the process of stoking the fire, making sure there's kindling and sufficient wood to keep it going. Recently, on one such occasion, I was reminded of William Booth of the Salvation Army, who said, "Look well to the fire of your souls, for the tendency of fire is to go out." We need to love the process of stoking the fire of our soul. It's a daily thing. Leviticus 6 verse 12, each morning the priest will add fresh wood to the fire. How's your fire? I encourage you to add fresh wood today. Look well to the fire of your soul. Mahana ki tō tātou atua e tēnei rā. Remember God today. I'm Alison Shaw.
1: This is Sanctuary.

0: Elevation Worship, where the praise goes on. You're listening in to The Morning Sanctuary, and it's time for a little bit of sport talk. Don't usually do this, but look, it's a big day today. It is the World Cup semi-final. We've got England, Argentina. Kickoff is in about half an hour.
1: A big surprise. Yesterday, France went out to Spain.
0: Yes.
1: That's really crazy, eh?
0: Yes, it is crazy.
1: Got a question for you, Nerida. Generally, you're relatively new to soccer. How have you found this whole World Cup?
0: Oh, it's been interesting. Mm. Interesting to watch. I just find it amazing. Say, like the goalkeepers, man. Honestly, I could not be a goalkeeper. I could not cope with that sort of pressure at all. Way too hard.
1: It is hard. I used to be playing goal and, it's pressure. But interesting, you just said off air there that the bit where they score a goal and they run to the corner, they go on their knees.
0: Yeah, they skittle on the ground on their knees. That must really hurt.
1: I think they're young, fit guys. I think if you and I tried to do that now, we'd be like, oh, I can't get up, you know. Or be, you know, be off work for about a week after doing that.
0: But yeah, doesn't it like burn their knees? Don't they get some kind of grass burn or something?
1: Yeah, but it looks good, doesn't it? It looks right. So good.
0: They're kind of happy with the pain.
1: Next time I do a really good voice break, I'll do one in the studio. When I say something funny, I'll just dive across the studio. Go on my knees, shall
0: well,
1: I?
0: Well, you won't get very far because this carpet is like sandpaper.
1: Yeah. Yeah, but the game kicks off this morning at 7 and it's on TVNZ. So, do you have a prediction?
0: I know I've heard a lot of people talking about this. I don't have a personal prediction because, like, when you get to this level, it could go either side, right?
1: Yeah,
0: like, they're both good teams. That's why they're playing each other.
1: Yeah.
0: So, I don't know. I know a lot of people are hoping that England will win.
1: Okay.
0: I don't have any sort of skin in this game.
1: Yeah, same. Even though I am British by birth, same likewise, you know, I don't really care, really.
0: Right.
1: Yeah.
0: I mean, Portugal was my team that I was backing through our little sweepstake. They're long gone. Yep. Long gone.
1: I had the egg whites. They went out in the first round as well. So, yeah.
0: Not quite the first round. Well,
1: the All Blacks. Not the All Blacks. The All Whites did go. Yeah, went out in the first round. Yeah.
0: Right.
1: Yeah, but lots of money. $10 million came into New Zealand football. So.
0: Yeah, which is just amazing. Yeah. So good. So, yeah, kick off at 7 o'clock. And I feel like, I wonder if a lot of our listeners are going to be like, sorry, Sanctuary, see ya. We're off to the TV.
1: Yeah. You can do both. You can just watch the visuals.
0: Yes.
1: And listen to us.
0: Well, actually, what you can do is you can also flick between channels and go to channel 54.
1: Oh, can you?
0: Yeah, because we're on Freeview.
1: 56, channel 56.
0: Oh, 56.
1: Yes, that's what threw me there. I thought football's on 54. Yeah, 56,
0: right.
1: Yeah.
0: Yeah. Hey, next up, it is our wake up, shake up question. This is a question which is Bible-based, and you get the opportunity to show us how clever you are at such an early hour of the day. Here's Elevation Worship. God, I'm just grateful.

0: Salvation Worship, God, I'm just grateful. Well, it's 20 minutes away from 7 o'clock this morning, and I hope you're doing well. I'm Nerida, and I'm here with Lee, and we are awake, but are you? This is the Wake Up, Shake Up question. We've got a bit of a question here, which is Bible-based, and you've got two songs to text in on. And let us know the answer to.
1: Now, the number is 8168, the keyword sanctuary. Now, the question is, in which city was Jesus born? Was it 1, Nazareth, 2, Jerusalem, 3, Bethany, and 4, Bethlehem? So 1, 2, 3, or 4. 1, Nazareth, 2, Jerusalem, 3, Bethany, 4, Bethlehem.
0: All right, so the number that you need to text to is 8168 with the first word sanctuary. And we've got...
1: I'll do a prize. I'll do one of these books. We'll get an early morning prize. We'll do one of these. Joy to All the People, the Gospel of Luke. That's a nice, glossy little book for you.
0: Okay. All right. So the question is, in which city was Jesus born? Was it 1, Nazareth, 2, Jerusalem, 3, Bethany, 4, Bethlehem?

0: Brooke Lidgetwood with Fear of God. Lovely to be with you. It's 10 minutes away from 7. You're on the Morning Sanctuary. It is the Wake Up, Shake Up question. Well, it's actually answer time now. So we gave you a question just before. You just had to text in with your answer.
1: And the question was, in which city was Jesus born? 1, Nazareth. 2, Jerusalem. 3, Bethany. Or 4, Bethlehem.
0: Wow, we had loads of texts come in on this one, and everybody got it absolutely correct. So our winner this morning, after doing a random draw, we've got Prue.
1: Well done.
0: Prue, this book is for you.
1: We've got your address already, Prue, and we'll send this out to you later today.
0: Absolutely. Hey, we've got news, sport and weather on the way. We've also got a great track from Katie Nicole with Have Your Way.
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0: 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This is Sanctuary News.
7: In this update, the biosecurity minister says bird flu is probably here to stay. The H5N1 strain has been confirmed in tests on a sub-Antarctic seabird found on Wellington's Botone Beach 5 days ago. Officials say there's no evidence of widespread transmission or any risk to humans. Hope's councils get more information from the government as they're tasked with making decades-long climate change planning. Victoria University of Wellington climate scientist James Renwick says this comes with no national direction and seemingly no more funding. Air New Zealand's outlined new goals targeting punctuality and reliability. It measures a flight's on-time performance by arriving at the gate within 15 minutes of the scheduled time. It says it scored 86% last month, up from just over 78% a year ago. Women are being urged to take online exercise advice with a grain of salt as researchers debunk several common claims. Otago University researchers reviewed popular advice around fasting, hydration, carbohydrates and protein and found most claims aren't supported by science. That's news.
8: News brought to you by prowaterproofing.co.nz. Seal it once, seal it right.
0: Sanctuary Sport.
7: In sport, England and Argentina have kicked off in the second FIFA World Cup semi-final. The winner meets Spain in Monday's decider. The Warriors continue to bolster their roster for next year's NRL season, with second rower Kurt Capewell signing a one-year contract extension. It'll be the Queensland State of Origin representative's fourth season in Auckland. Capewell's trumpeting the club's wider depth, proven by several players stepping up over the past month due to absences through injury or origin duties.
9: There's not many in the league with this much talent, so I thought it was a great opportunity for those guys to get some more minutes under their belt, stand up and lead when they needed to, and we've seen them do that, so it's a credit to them, and yeah, hopefully they don't lose that now and keep working on it.
7: The Warriors host the Dragons in Auckland on Saturday. That's sport. I'm Jodie Gill.
10: Sanctuary weather.
11: Good morning. Here's your weather forecast for today. Northland to Waitomo, also Coromandel, Bay of Plenty and the Central High Country. Cloudy periods and the odd shower with areas of morning fog, but fine spells increasing about Bay of Plenty this afternoon. Gisborne to Wairarapa, mainly fine with the chance of a shower. Taranaki to Wellington, scattered showers, possibly heavy, clearing from the south this morning and afternoon fine spells developing. Buller, Grey and Westland, occasional showers turning to rain in Westland for a time this morning, clearing from the south this afternoon and evening, then fine spells developing. Nelson, Marlborough, Canterbury, Otago, except Clutha, generally fine with areas of showers clearing this morning. And finally, for Clutha, Southland and Fiordland, partly cloudy with showers becoming confined to Fiordland and the south coast in the morning.
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12: Matthew 6, verse 33. 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
10: Sanctuary, New Zealand's worship station.

0: The other day, and just going to say I was sucked into the marketing. So I really like the Ploughman's bread.
1: Yeah.
0: The soy and linseed one, that's my favourite. Anyway, I saw another one there and it had high protein. I thought, oh, interesting. Okay, I'll get that. Just on a whim, just grabbed that. And had a look, and then I was talking about it with my daughter, and she's like, isn't the other bread that you normally buy, isn't that quite high protein? I'm like, I don't know, actually, I've never checked. Looked at the packet of the bread that we normally buy, compared it to this new high protein, exactly the same.
1: No, really?
0: 11.1 grams for two slices.
1: Wow.
0: I know, marketing.
1: Marketing.
0: And I got sucked in.
1: Are you going to complain? You're going to email someone, aren't you?
0: Oh, yeah,
1: this?
0: No, I'm going to email them and say it's just misleading. That's not right.
1: Oh, that's so funny.
0: That's not good enough.
1: I fell for something recently, and at the weekend, I'm not keto, but I've kind of decided at my stage of life now I'm going to reduce my carb intake. And I bought some low-carb potatoes at the supermarket, and I was like, okay, they've got a percentage of carbs in them. None of the other potatoes had any way of registering, you know, looking, there's no carb rating on
0: it. They didn't have
1: it.
0: nutrition.
1: So I was like, am I wrong? Am I right? So what do you think? Did I make a right decision?
0: Well, I don't know. I mean, if they say those potatoes are low carb and then you did some research and found out that they were the same as other potatoes, that would be worthy of an email. So have you done some Googling?
1: Yes, I have, and it is correct.
0: Right.
1: They are considerably low, about 30% lower in carbs, which is good.
0: Right.
1: Hey, by the way, if you do need carbs, don't take my advice. This is just me, okay?
0: Because definitely don't take Lee's advice. Go for kumara. Kumara's great.
1: Kumara's wonderful, isn't it?
0: Yes.
1: I made kumara mash the other night.
0: Oh, yeah.
1: Oh, delicious. It's like mashed potato, but like a dessert as well.
0: Yeah, it really is. Yeah. And actually, just one other little thing about kumara. They say that if you cook it and then put it in the fridge and eat it cold, it does something to the sugars or something,
1: nice.
0: And it's just even better for you nutritionally.
1: There you go. Cooking tips with Lee and Nerida.
0: Oh, yeah, I tell you. Hey, coming up for you this hour, we do have our quarter two quiz closer to quarter two.
1: Also, we're looking at the Leipzig debate conclusion. That's very important.
0: Yep, it is. Also, we're going to ask you about your school holidays when you were a kid. What was a highlight for you back in those days? Love to hear from you.
2: This

0: Zach Williams with Old Church Choir. It's lovely to be with you. We're coming up to 7:15 on your Thursday morning. Now, it is the school holidays, but we are in the last few days of the school holidays. And it just got me thinking about what I liked to do in the school holidays.
1: What did you do?
0: Well, I can't remember everything, but one thing that I did remember a lot of is going to visit my nan, like all of us, mum and us four kids, going to visit my nan, and mum would always stop off at the bakery and buy a Sally Lunn, and once we got to nan's house, we were able to eat the Sally Lunn.
1: A Sally Lunn.
0: Sally Lunn, yeah, and I just can't believe, like, that is a strong memory for me, having a Sally Lunn. I don't know why.
1: That's strange, because Sally Lunn is a rhyming slang in England.
0: Oh, yeah.
1: In Cockney rhyming slang, so Sally Lunn bun.
0: Right.
1: Yeah, that's where it comes from. That's right. How you got the name for it. It's actually, comes from, actually, I found it. It's a rhyme, it's comes from France. It's a corruption of a French town called Sally Lunn.
0: Oh.
1: Yeah, Sally Lunn.
0: Okay.
1: Sally Lunn bun. Yeah.
0: Interesting.
1: Yeah.
0: Well, yeah, I just have a strong memory of sitting in the sunshine at my nan's house and having my slice of Sally Lunn.
1: I actually don't know what a slice of Sally Lunn looks like.
0: It's just kind of sweet bread. I think it would have little raisins in it and then the pink icing on top.
1: Oh, bless. What was your nan's name?
0: Peggy.
1: Peggy. That's a good old name.
0: Oh, yes.
1: Peggy.
0: Yes. What about you? What did you enjoy about the school holidays? Any standout highlights?
1: Yeah. Just avoiding dinosaurs, basically. Being chased by dinosaurs. Because I'm that old, mate. School holidays. My nan, actually. Yeah, it's strange. Because now in the present day, we kind of, you know, obviously grandparents, we rely on them a lot for parenting and so forth.
0: Yeah.
1: But that's not actually just modern thing. That's back in the day as well, you know.
0: Right, yeah.
1: Grandparents, I just go and stay with my nan in Lambeth in South London.
0: Oh, right.
1: In a council flat.
0: Oh, yeah. Was she nice?
1: She was my saviour. She kind of got me through a lot of hard times, my nan.
0: Oh.
1: Sophia, a good Jewish lady she was.
0: Ah.
1: Yeah. They used to have, she used to eat jelly eels, which repulsed me.
0: Right.
1: Jelly eels. Oh, my word.
0: And was she a good storyteller? Did she tell stories from her day?
1: She did. She told me stories because she's in the Blitz and stuff like that, actually.
0: Oh, wow. How awesome. Blitz.
1: Yeah, lots of great stories like that, yeah.
0: Oh, cool.
1: Sophia.
0: Oh, very nice. Well, look, we would love to hear from you. You know, what do you remember about your school holidays when you were a kid? What did you love about it? What did you do? Was there a particular highlight? Get in touch. You can give us a call on 0800 355 455 or you can text. It's 8168 with the first word Sanctuary. This is We the Kingdom with Rescue Me.

0: We're the Kingdom with Rescue Me. You're on the Morning Sanctuary with Lee and Nerida. We're talking school holidays and what you did back in the day. I wonder how many kids went to work with their parents, actually.
1: Interestingly, this is a good one. This is kind of like, get your mind around this one. Tans, okay, morning Tans. Going to work with my dad. Now, he was a builder in Perth, Western Australia. So Tans and a brother would go along and entertain themselves around the property her dad was working on. Now, could you imagine that?
0: Oh, man.
1: In 2026, taking your kids along to a building site and just let them roam, you know?
0: Yeah, I mean, that's just, yeah, I just like, just no. That's just madness.
1: But back in the day, that's fine though. It was back in the day, it would have been completely fine.
0: Absolutely. I was talking to a friend yesterday and her little boy is, I think, must be about 10 or 11 or something. Yeah. And he's going to work with her every day. And he said he'd much rather do that than sit at home do who knows what. So I mean, that's kind of cool.
1: I've got to say, hats off to Rima Media because school holidays here, it's chocker with kids. And we've got a real good policy here. You can bring the kids in as long as they're not like a pain or whatever. And the kids will all get together. They'll know each other from different families. And they'll all sit in a room and even play games and stuff like that. So I've got to say, hats off to Rima Media. You are great in the school holidays for it. Bring our kids in, you know?
0: Yeah, it is. It just makes it so much easier, eh? Yeah. Dave says that he has his birthday in the August school holidays and he loved that because it was away from the attention of everybody who weren't close friends.
1: Oh, yeah.
0: I can understand that.
1: Wow. Yeah. Also, Chloe, my nana's seaside farm. How cool would that be? A seaside farm.
0: That would be my dream because I love the idea of living on a farm, but I also love the idea of having a nice sea view and being close to the beach. So a seaside farm, that's where it's
1: at. There you go. That's your future. Rob, if you're listening, that's Nerida's future right there. Seaside farm.
0: Oh, I know. I'm going to have to find Chloe's nana. We would love to hear from you, especially if you went to work with your parents in the school holidays. Let us know. Give us a call, 0800 355 455 or flick a text 8168 with the first word Sanctuary.

0: That's God Behind Bars music. It is Set Me Free. You're on The Morning Sanctuary, and it's very nice to have your company. You're with Lee and Nerida. Now, today is the 16th of July. So, what happened on this day, on the 16th of July?
1: Well, it pivotal, actually. The Leipzig debate concluded in 1519. What is the Leipzig debate, I ask you?
0: Well, I mean, this was quite an important thing. So it was today that Martin Luther was like, right, here we go. We are going to nail these things to the door because I disagree with everything that you guys are doing. So the debate was actually a public theological dispute, and it was held at the Plessenburg Castle in Leipzig in Germany in 1519. And so it was a bit of a set to between the prominent Catholic apologist Johannes Eck and the Protestant reformers Andreas Karlstadt and Martin Luther. And so the debate started off as an academic clash between the two, and that was over free will and grace. But it was when Martin Luther stepped in to defend his colleague, he was forced by, Eck? Johann Eck, to debate the supreme authority of the Pope and the Church's councils. And it was through intense cross-examination that this guy pushed Luther to declare that the Pope and ecumenical councils could actually err. They could actually possibly be wrong, and that the Bible was the ultimate and only infallible authority for Christians. So that was a start, which I think is amazing.
1: Do you know what? I would love, if I had a time machine, if I could do one thing with that time machine, use it once, I would send Nerida Ashcroft back to the Leipzig debate, because the way you started that was like, nope, come, let's sort this out right now. You would be a great reformer back in the day.
0: Well, I don't think so.
1: I do.
0: No, because I think that somebody like Martin Luther, you know, they can go in there and they can calculatedly work through all of the arguments, do it really well in a nice, calm way.
1: Back yourself, sister. No, you're really good. You are so good. When you believe in something, you fully believe in it, and that's admirable. So go you.
0: So there we go. It's today in 1517 that debate concluded. Now, coming up is our quarter two quiz. It is on the way. This is Evan Craft.

0: Research has shown that when we worship, gamma waves are created in our brain that can help us feel the presence of God. We experience a physical boost as these gamma waves fire in our brains while we worship. Psalm 22 says that God inhabits the praises of his people. And as the sound of praise vibrates through our bodies as we engage in worship, we experience a physical sense of connection and a spiritual peace as those gamma waves kick into life. We increase the blood flow to our frontal lobes, and this causes the activity in the emotional centers of our brain to decrease, and that helps us to be calm and make responses that are unifying and restorative. Worship is good for our health. I'm Kayleen Sobritsky of Dove Ministries. Find me at Kayleen Sobritsky on Instagram and Facebook.
1: This is Sanctuary, online at yoursanctuary.nz.

0: It's the Morning Sanctuary. That is Bethel Music and Jen Johnson. God, I look to you. We were talking about school holidays earlier and whether you went to work with your parents. Love this one that came through from Mahora. My dad was a roofer and truck driver. I loved going to the houses he was working at and pretending that the house he was working at was mine, exploring it and sometimes helping to throw the concrete tiles up to him from the back of the truck. Eating a mince pie with a can of Coke for lunch, it was a lot of fun.
1: You know what? It's proven the impact that dads have on their kids, you know. A really good, strong, reliable dad that sets an example.
0: Yeah.
1: Is wonderful and clearly a great dad there for Mahora, definitely.
0: Yeah, I can imagine it. I would have loved that, actually, hanging out on a building site and then eating a mince pie with all the other builders, hanging out with them.
1: It's that'd so you, isn't it?
0: It'd be so much fun.
1: It's still not late, mate. Is there any builders out there that would like an apprentice to come along and chuck a few bricks around? There it is, your girl.
0: Yeah. Oh, actually, also Jocelyn, she said that she loved playing outside with friends, biking, volleyball, hide and seek, tag, and lots of local games. That's something that I did a lot of. We had a lot of kids around where I grew up and we played games on the street. It was awesome.
1: Did you play Knuckle Bones?
0: No,
1: I don't remember Knuckle Bones.
0: Oh, no, I remember them, but we didn't really play Knuckle Bones.
1: Okay. Hopscotch?
0: Didn't really play hopscotch either.
1: What did you do?
0: We played Bat Down.
1: Never heard of that before.
0: Oh, so you have a bat.
1: Yeah.
0: And then somebody pitches the ball to you and you hit it, and then you put your bat down on the ground, and then the fielder runs off and gets the ball. They stand with our, and then they have to roll the ball to try and hit the bat.
1: I played that when I first came to New Zealand with some kids.
0: Well, it's called Bat Down.
1: Yes, that must be a New Zealand game.
0: Yeah.
1: Wow, nice.
0: That was a lot of fun. That was one of my favourites.
1: Uh-huh.
0: Well, it is 20 minutes away from 8 o'clock, so it's time for the quarter two question. So this is a general knowledge sort of a question. And you've got a couple of songs to get your answer in on.
1: Now, the question this morning is, the quarter two question is, who is ACT's new candidate? Okay, we don't often go into politics, so it's not going to go one way or the other, but just tell us if you know the name of ACT's newest candidate.
0: Yes, get in touch. You can text in 8168 with the first word, sanctuary. And have we got a prize for this, Lee?
1: We will. Shall we do something new?
0: Okay.
1: Something new.
0: Uh-huh.
1: We could do one of those notepads. Just a new, just to kind of get a picture of it and send it out. Okay, we're gonna do a promo around these new things. Mary's looking at me. We haven't discussed this, Lee.
0: No, I'm intrigued. Carry on.
1: We'll do a notepad, okay? A notepad. And they are just hot off the press. There's a box of them on our desk. They are highly desirable. Next week, we'll have a proper promotion around this. But right now, we'll do a notepad.
0: Okay, so it's not just a notepad, is it?
1: No.
0: It's got our pictures on it. The kind of notepad that you'd get from a real estate agent.
1: It looks like, we do look like real estate agents. So we'll take a photo today of us holding it up so you can get an idea.
0: Yeah.
1: Yeah.
0: All right, so a notepad is up for grabs there. So 8168 with the first word, sanctuary.
1: The question is, who is ACT's newest candidate?
0: Okay, here we go. That's the question. This one is at Wellington City Elam with Jesus.

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There it is, Sanctuary, New Zealand's worship station. Why would you listen any other way?

0: Elevation Worship, that is Alleluia. Well, it is 10 minutes away from 8, which means it's time for the answer to our quarter 2 question.
1: Which is, who is ACT's newest candidate? And up for grabs was a prize. I didn't check with Nerida. I didn't ask if this is okay.
0: So it's fine with me.
1: Is it fine with you? Okay. So it is a lovely notepad with Nerida and I and a picture of us on it. We look like real estate agents, don't we?
0: Yeah, we do. they're really great. I really like them.
1: Well, we've got one to give away. The first one ever is being given away this morning, hopefully.
0: Yes. Well, we have got Heather on the line. Good morning, Heather.
2: Good morning. How are you, Nerida?
0: Oh, very good. Thanks, Heather. All the better for talking to you with. Tell us, Heather, what is the answer to our quarter two question?
2: Oh, that was Paul Henry.
0: It is Paul Henry.
1: Well done.
0: Are you a fan of Paul Henry from back in the day when he was on Breakfast?
2: Back on the day. I'll be honest with you. I just like the reserved person to be having the news and that they wouldn't be going off the side. So, for me, some of the comments were not sitting.
0: Oh, yes.
2: He's got a lovely personality, so lively, and he's so, free within his speeches, which is something a little bit different from where we come. So that's why he was a different person. But I just heard that and saw it on the news a couple of days ago or 3 days, and then he got me back to many years when we were watching the news.
1: Wow.
2: I was just, what's going to happen?
1: I love your accent. Where are you from originally?
2: Can you guess?
1: I would say Russia.
2: Okay, I'm Northern African.
0: Nice. So what country of Northern Africa?
2: Egypt.
0: Oh, cool.
1: Egypt, that makes sense. What a beautiful culture.
0: Oh, so how long have you been here, Heather?
2: About 17 years, 17. I marked my 17th.
0: Right.
1: And how was it like being Christian in Egypt?
2: I think you will be in need to hop onto some either Googling or ChatGPT stuff so that you would get the reality.
1: Okay.
2: I'm not sure if that would be, we'll have the time to talk about that.
1: Yeah, so interesting.
2: In depth, because it's actually a very, not interesting, but it is sometimes a sad history.
1: Yeah, of course.
2: So there would be lots of, starting from the 3rd century. So, but we are very, very, very strong church. Very, very strong. And the majority are Coptic.
1: Yeah, wow.
0: Yeah, interesting.
2: So Coptic Orthodox. I heard you guys when you were going to Auckland to visit the Greek Orthodox. And I was shouting, guys, we are just the cousins to go for our dear. We've got a Coptic Orthodox church as well in Auckland.
0: Oh, right.
2: But not many people know about it.
1: Well, I'll come on for sure.
0: I would be very interested.
2: We are Oriental. The Greeks would be.
1: Let's do it. We've got your number, so we'll jack this up. Exciting. This is so cool.
0: Thank you. Very interesting. All right, Heather.
2: Thank you so much.
0: Oh, you're very welcome. Now, just hold there, okay, because we'll get some details and make sure that you get this little notepad.
2: How blessed I am.
0: You are so blessed, Heather.
1: I didn't check this with Nerida. Okay, all right then.
0: Yeah.
1: Well, that is it. There you go. The answer was Paul Henry, who is going to be ACT's new candidate.
0: Was indeed. Indeed, we've got a great track from Cutlass on the way, King of My Heart.
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8: In this update, the biosecurity minister says bird flu is probably here to stay. The H5N1 strain's been confirmed in tests on a sub-Antarctic seabird found on Wellington's Petone Beach 5 days ago. Minister Andrew Hoggard says it was inevitable it was going to arrive on our shores, as New Zealand was one of the few places in the world it hadn't reached. And officials say symptoms to look out for in birds include paralysis, shaking, respiratory issues or diarrhoea. Fog restrictions are in place at Auckland Airport. Some regional flights are affected this morning. And State Highway 2 south of Auckland is closed between State Highway 1 and Kohiroa Road following a fatal crash. One person died when two vehicles collided at Mangatawhiri just after 11 p.m. Two parrots, bird nap from Auckland's North Shore, have been returned to their family. Nico and Mango, two Sun Conure parrots, were taken during a burglary in Browns Bay, but are now safe. They were discovered in a public park in Glenfield yesterday afternoon. That's news.
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0: Sanctuary
7: Sport.
8: In sport, the International Cricket Council has confirmed an expanded 14 teams will still feature at next year's Men's One Day World Cup. However, only 12 will compete in the main group phase. Reports had emerged that the tournament's expansion to 14 teams, up from 10 in 2023, would be dialed back. But in a compromise, the governing body will stage a preliminary round for the three lowest-ranked qualifiers, playing for one available spot in the group stage. The Warriors continue to bolster their roster for next year's NRL season, with second rower Kurt Capewell signing a one-year contract extension. It'll be the Queensland State of Origin representative's fourth season in Auckland. Zach Lomax has emerged as the next major recruitment target for the NRL's incoming Papua New Guinea Chiefs. That's sport. I'm Jodie Gill.
0: Sanctuary
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10: weather.
11: Good morning. Here's your weather forecast for today. Northland to Waitomo, also Coromandel, Bay of Plenty and the Central High Country. Cloudy periods and the odd shower with areas of morning fog, but fine spells increasing about Bay of Plenty this afternoon. Gisborne to Wairarapa, mainly fine with the chance of a shower. Taranaki to Wellington, scattered showers, possibly heavy, clearing from the south this morning and afternoon fine spells developing. Buller, Grey and Westland, occasional showers turning to rain in Westland for a time this morning, clearing from the south this afternoon and evening, then fine spells developing. Nelson, Marlborough, Canterbury, Otago, except Clutha, generally fine with areas of showers clearing this morning. And finally, for Clutha, Southland and Fiordland, partly cloudy with showers becoming confined to Fiordland and the south coast in the morning.
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0: Chris Tomlin, how great is our God? And amen to that. Good morning. You're on The Morning Sanctuary with Lee and Nerida Atamaria. No mai, haere mai. It's so good to have you here.
1: Now, Sanctuary is on Channel 56 Freeview. It's wonderful. It's a wonderful thing.

0: wearing them around the house. I thought, you know what? I'm just going to wear them into work.
1: Really?
0: If I get told off, then I'll get told off.
1: Yeah, but like the other announcers, we look to you to kind of, for fashion and kind of, you know, to set in the standard. You always turn up really lovely dressed. Yeah, you really put an effort in. But today, I've got to say, you have let the side down wearing those.
0: I know. There's nothing like Crocs to ruin an outfit. But however, they are so comfortable.
1: Are they?
0: And okay. I'm just all about comfort right now.
1: Fair enough. We're both not very well, so we'll let you off today.
0: Oh, yeah, thanks.
1: There you go.
0: Are you
1: going to
0: give me a note or something?
1: Yeah, you can have a note.
0: I'll go through the day wearing Crocs.
1: I'll tell all the other announcers, forgive Nera today. She's not well, so that's why she's looking like she is.
0: Whatever. Hey, coming up for you this hour, we're going to have a look at what happened with William Law, who we've got a great quote from, and who he is, and a little bit about his life.
1: And very soon, we're going to be giving you the chance to win a branded, no less, a branded Sanctuary Bluetooth speaker. That's coming up very soon.
0: It's coming up next, actually.
1: Is it?
0: That's when it's coming up. Yes, here's Brandon Lake, Praise You Anywhere.

0: That is Brandon Lake on the Morning Sanctuary with Praise You Anywhere. Now, if you like to turn on Sanctuary and praise God anywhere in your house, you will be able to do that with a Bluetooth speaker.
1: Yes, and you can get these for free at, I've actually been away for a couple of days.
0: What's SanctuarySpeaker.co.nz.
1: That's the one, thank you, Nerida. SanctuarySpeaker.co.nz. You can get one of these speakers, and they're free of charge. All you do is pay post.

0: usage and packaging. And when you get one, it's lovely. You just turn it on.
1: Power on. Ooh. Ready to pair.
0: And then you just pair it with your phone. So nice. You play the app and it plays and you can carry this around your house. But we have one to give away for free this morning.
2: We do indeed. So it's a little game of who is the speaker? So we have a question for you. Well, actually, we have a quote for you. And you just have to text in on 8168 First Word Sanctuary with who you think the speaker is.
0: And here it is. For I know the plans I have for you, declares the Lord. Plans to prosper you and not to harm you. Plans to give you hope and a future.
2: Who is the speaker? 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Anywhere. This is Souvenirs Worship with Emmanuel.

0: Souvenirs Worship on the Morning Sanctuary with Lee and Nerida. That is Emmanuel. It is 17 minutes after 8. And we are about to give away a Sanctuary Bluetooth speaker. So this is Digital Listening Week. And we're just encouraging you to give digital listening a go. See what it's like. And one way you can do it is with a Bluetooth speaker. And so we're giving them away this week.
1: Yeah, so you need the app on your phone, the Rewind Media app. And then you turn the Bluetooth speaker on.
2: Power on. Ready to pair.
1: And it pairs with your phone, and there you go. You can charge up your speaker and put it anywhere around the house. They are a wonderful thing, but we have one to give away now.
0: We certainly do. So we had a question. You just had to figure out who the speaker was.
1: And the quote was, "For I know the plans I have for you, declares the Lord, plans to prosper you and not to harm you, plans to give you hope and a future."
0: So we've got Kathy on the line. Hello, Kathy.
3: Hi.
1: Hey.
0: So, Kathy, who was the speaker?
3: That was Jeremiah, and it's 29:11.
0: Yes, wow. Very well-known verse, isn't it?
3: Very well-known verse.
0: Yeah, well done. Well, this speaker is all yours, my friend.
3: Oh, thank you. That's wonderful.
0: Great. Have you tried listening digitally?
3: No, I actually listen on my phone.
0: Oh, yeah.
3: On the app.
1: Yeah, that's, yeah, we're calling that digital. That's digital, yeah, yeah. So you do.
3: Okay.
1: Yeah,
3: well,
1: yes.
3: The thing is, I'm nearly 74, so I don't know what you call it, but it works.
1: You're never 74. Wow. What a great voice.
0: Yes. Oh, well done. So this little speaker is yours. So if you want to, you can use your phone to cast it to the speaker, and then it will sound just a tad better.
1: Yeah.
0: Mm.
3: That's wonderful. Can I use it in my car?
0: Yes,
3: while
0: you can.
3: Drive?
1: Actually,
0: yep,
1: when you're in the car, you can. So you just plug this little charger, and that if you've got a USB charger thing in your car there, it can be charging the whole time, yeah.
0: Or even if you don't have the USB, you don't have to be charging it.
1: No.
0: You just put the speaker in, yeah.
1: Yeah, yeah.
0: Yeah.
3: Okay, well, that's where it's going to be used most.
1: Oh,
0: yeah, that's a great idea. That's a really good little workaround so that you can listen to Sanctuary in the car.
1: Yeah.
0: That's something that I'm going to need to do as well, because I won't be able to listen to Sanctuary in
1: if
0: the
1: you
0: car.
1: Could, yeah, if you could help Nerida set that up, that'd be lovely.
0: All right, Kathy, will you hold there? We'll get some details off you and make sure the speaker comes out to you.
1: Lovely.
0: So there we go.
1: It was
0: Jeremiah.
1: Yeah, and another one to be given away tomorrow.
0: Yes, exciting. Is Equippers Worship. What an awesome God.
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0: That is Aidan King and Benjamin William Hastings with Hollow Grave. It's 8:30 on the Morning Sanctuary with Lee and Nerida. And we are keeping half an eye on the World Cup game, England-Argentina. And Lee made a big announcement earlier.
1: You were so shocked when I said, oh, England won.
0: Yeah, and I thought, oh, really? It's over already?
1: No, I meant England have one goal.
0: Yes.
1: They scored a goal is what I
0: context,
1: meant.
0: Context, Lee, context.
1: Oh, they couldn't have won. The game wasn't over.
0: Well,
1: so.
0: I'm not keeping track of it that much.
1: Yeah, yeah.
0: But when you yell out, England won, it's like, oh, England's won.
1: Yeah, no, sorry, that's English language for you.
0: It
1: English
0: is?
1: Language, yeah. But yeah, it looks like a very... very hard-fought game. Lots
0: yes.
1: of, yeah, yeah.
0: Well, you would expect that, eh, at this level, and it, also the second half of the game as
1: yeah,
0: well,
1: yeah.
0: when it was nil all before.
1: There's still time, you know, it could go, if it goes to extra time and then penalties and stuff like that.
0: Yeah.
1: Well, but they're stopping now for hydration, for some water.
0: Oh, good.
1: Yeah, yeah.
0: Okay.
1: Yeah.
0: Well, we're about to play a brand new song to the Sanctuary playlist. It's from Kane, and it's called Living Water. And...
1: I just gave you that. I gave that. And they're stopping for hydration break now.
0: Oh,
1: they're drinking
0: right.
1: water.
0: You did.
1: And then you must be a DJ and go, oh, well, here we go. There's a song about water.
0: Right, this is true. Missed that one. So Living Water, yeah, it's a song about the fact that Jesus is our living water. It's pointing us back to the fact that he is the one who truly satisfies. You know, like we can have lots of blessings and nice things that go on in our lives, but that's not our source of life, you know, it's Jesus. Mm. Jesus is.
1: Yeah.
0: So that's what the song is all about.
1: I'll tell you what, in The Chosen, they amplified it for me. My favourite piece of the Bible ever is Jesus at the well.
0: With the Samaritan woman.
1: Yeah. That just, you know, I am the living water. It just gets me every time.
0: Yeah. So here we are. It's Cain and it's Living Water.

0: So is revenge starting to sound like a plan? This is Susie Holt with Chocolate and God. 1 Samuel 23 says, "Then said David, will the men of Keilah deliver me and my men into the hand of Saul? And the Lord said, they will deliver you up." David's life was full of people that would just throw him under the bus after he would put his neck out on the line for them. David didn't base his choices on others' response or loyalty, though. Maybe this is why he was considered a man after God's own heart. He was faithful to God no matter what. Do you have people like that in your life? You are there for them, and when things get tough for you, they are either nowhere to be found or they're throwing you under the bus. I'd encourage you today to continue to do the right thing and leave their attitudes and responses to God and cling to God so you can hear His voice continuing to guide you. Ladies, let's take the 30-day challenge and be in the Word every day. Join my friend Janet Scott for her daily devotional. You can subscribe for free at chocolateandgod.com.
1: This is Sanctuary.

0: It's the Worship Initiative with Abide. It's at 20 minutes away from 9 o'clock. You're listening into the Morning Sanctuary with Nerida and Lee, and we've got a quote for you to ponder this morning.
1: Yeah, this is really quite good. This is from a chap called William Law, who said this: if you have not chosen the kingdom of God, it will make no difference what you have chosen instead.
0: Exactly. If you've not chosen the kingdom of God, it will make no difference what you've chosen instead.
1: Really, really, it's so simple, but
0: yes,
1: obvious, isn't it?
0: Yes, it is obvious. Yeah, it's not going to make any difference. So this guy, William Law, he was born in 1686, and he was a Church of England priest and a spiritual writer. So he was advocating for inward holiness and a disciplined prayer life. And he also impacted the early Methodist revival. He had a big effect on the likes of John Wesley and George Whitfield. So a very important guy back in the day.
1: Yeah, and it's interesting that a quote like that is so true. Like, if you haven't chosen God, it doesn't. There's so many other things you could choose, but they're all pointless. They all end in a dead end, don't they?
0: Yes, that's right.
1: Yeah, dead ends. Yeah.
0: So yeah, great quote there. That's from William Law that you can take into your day. If you've not chosen the kingdom of God, it'll make no difference what you've chosen instead. This is Michael W. Smith with You Won't Let Go.

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1: Rumour.
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0: Brooke Lidgetwood and Victory with the Water. It's 10 minutes away from 9 o'clock. And Lee, did you know that Rima Media has a new podcast to add to its collection?
1: Really? Really? Like something, I have a sense it's a couple of wonderful people that might be doing something. Pray tell me more.
0: Oh, well, I'd love to tell you more. So Alison Shaw, she's been around Rima Media forever, since it started actually. And she is very wise. And she comes into the studio, she chats with Lee and myself, and we kind of were talking about prayer for a little while there. Mm-hmm. And then we sort of thought, you know what? This would make a really great podcast.
1: Yeah.
0: So we did that. So we've got a few episodes under our belt, but they are going to be released from here on in. So on Tuesday morning, you will find a brand new podcast in the Rima Media app. It's called The Privilege of Prayer, and it's with myself and Alison Shaw. It's about 10 minutes long, and it just kind of, well, you know, Alison is really good at sort of word pictures and kind of her little way of, what are you laughing about?
1: Just Alison, I think, is one of those people, and I'm laughing because she just has a really kind of like earthy, unpretentious way of speaking about faith, doesn't she?
0: It's, yeah, like, she does.
1: Yeah, it's like you could do around the kitchen table. Like,
0: yes.
1: It's just really honest and simple.
0: Yeah, she always has really good stories.
1: Yeah, she does, eh?
0: Yeah, she does. Yeah. So lots of stories, lots of honesty, lots of vulnerability. And that is the podcast that Alison and I are doing. And you can find that on Tuesday on the Rima Media app, and actually wherever you get your podcasts. That's all on the different platforms.
1: Lovely. Can't wait. I'll be listening to that for sure.
0: Will you?
1: Yes. Yes, I will. Of course I will.
0: Good. It's called The Privilege of Prayer.
1: Lovely.
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8: In this update, preparations to protect our native wildlife against bird flu are said to be well in hand. A seabird found on Wellington's Petone Beach last week tested positive for the H5N1 strain. Biosecurity Minister Andrew Hoggard says farmers and dock workers have been preparing.
9: Or until the disease dies out of its own accord, but I don't know if that will happen. Dock have been vaccinating some critical breeding populations, so if it was to hit, then they're pretty well safe.
8: Air New Zealand says it's working hard to rebuild trust in the regions. The airline says 86% of flights arrived within 15 minutes of schedule last month, up from just over 78% a year ago. And fog is causing regional flight cancellations in Auckland. Women are being given exercise advice online that researchers say isn't backed up by science. An Otago University study reviewed 4 common claims around fasting, hydration, carbs and protein, and found little evidence to support them. That's news.
10: 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Seal it once, seal it right.
11: Sanctuary Sport.
8: In sport, England broke the deadlock 10 minutes into the second half of their Football World Cup semi-final with Argentina in Atlanta on TVNZ.
12: Rogers is crossed. Gordon coming in. Anthony Gordon. Right place, right time.
8: Anthony Gordon fired in from close range after a pinpoint cross from Morgan Rogers against the run of play. However, two late Argentinian goals have seen them snatch a late 2-1 lead in stoppage time. The scattergun-like unveiling of this season's A-League men's football fixtures continues ahead of the draw's full release later today. Auckland FC has confirmed the season's first Kiwi derby against the Wellington Phoenix will be held at Mount Smart Stadium on Election Day, November 7. That's sport. I'm Jodie Gill.
11: Sanctuary weather. Good morning. Here's your weather forecast for today. Northland to Waitomo, also Coromandel, Bay of Plenty and the Central High Country. Cloudy periods and the odd shower with areas of morning fog, but fine spells increasing about Bay of Plenty this afternoon. Gisborne to Wairarapa, mainly fine with the chance of a shower. Taranaki to Wellington, scattered showers, possibly heavy, clearing from the south this morning and afternoon fine spells developing. Buller, Grey and Westland, occasional showers turning to rain in Westland for a time this morning, clearing from the south this afternoon and evening, then fine spells developing. Nelson, Marlborough, Canterbury, Otago, except Clutha, generally fine with areas of showers clearing this morning. And finally, for Clutha, Southland and Fiordland, partly cloudy with showers becoming confined to Fiordland and the south coast in the morning.
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0: It's Maverick City Music in the room. Good morning. Atamaria, no mai haere mai. You're on the Morning Sanctuary with Lee and Nerida. Hope you're doing well on this Thursday morning.
1: Hey, before I left to work this morning at 4:30, I got a scrap piece of A4 paper, and in very large letters I wrote on it, Jay, that's my son, today the power will be off from 9:30 till 4:30 today because the local power company are doing works on it. I left it right on the floor outside his bedroom door.
0: Okay, all right. So 9:30. So we have to wait until 9:30 for a text from him to say,

0: Wise the power off.
1: Yep, he will. He won't see that. He'll step right over it. And good luck with 9:30, Nerida. More like 12:30, I feel.
0: Oh, okay.
1: 12:30, right. He might get a text message when he wakes up and says, yeah, Donald, there's no power. I'm like, well, did you read the note? Nope. No, he didn't. Do you leave notes for Rob in the morning when you leave or text messages?
0: I've stopped because, yeah, like if I leave a note, it would have to be ginormous.
1: There you go. Yeah, he's men, isn't it?
0: Yeah. I mean, if I leave a note on the counter, like it would be all kind of cleared.
1: Yeah.
0: And the note would be there and he still won't even see it.
1: Wow.
0: So I just text. He'll see that.
1: Wow. That's a good check. Like, you know, Jay's like 22. Rob's kind of like in his 50s.
0: Well, why don't you just message Jay? How does he, you know, message him on whatever he uses?
1: I could do. But
0: it's probably the safest bet.
1: Yeah. It's old school Lee kicked in there. For a scrap piece of paper. I'll put it on there. He'll see that. Of course he won't. Just like your hubby.
0: No. Yeah, they just don't see pen and paper for some reason.
1: Men. What they like.
0: Hey, coming up for you, we've got the word for you today, and the topic is all about worry. The war on worry, which sounds like a great one. We're also looking at the story of the sanctuary, so a really interesting church in Fiji. Here's Al Limebear with Rest on Us.

0: Why are you listening to this program? Is it the background music? Are you a Christian? Or maybe you're just checking out the channel? No, it's because God wants you to find your destiny in Him. Did you know that you've got a God-shaped void in your life? And without Jesus, your life is incomplete. Jesus died on the cross of Calvary for you. It's the only way you can be reconciled with God. He died to forgive the sin in your life which separates you from God. You might have heard the Christian message before, that God loves you, but you keep putting off the decision to know Him. Now is your day of salvation. Tomorrow might be too late. You just need to pray a simple prayer. Ask God to forgive you and come into your life. And when you've done that, write and tell us. God has a destiny for you.
1: This is Sanctuary. Online at yoursanctuary.nz.

0: That's Influence Music and Jonathan Traylor with Jesus. We are listening in to The Morning Sanctuary with Lee and Nerida. We're going to have a look at the story behind the sanctuary. So this is a church in Fiji. Now, I went to Fiji a long time ago. I was about 10 years old, actually.
1: Were you really?
0: Yeah.
1: So about 20 years ago.
0: Yeah, right. My mum had a friend who actually moved there. So
1: really?
0: We went over
1: there
0: to visit her, yeah.
1: Lovely.
0: So this church is on Ovalu Island. And the church is not so significant because it looks beautiful and it's an amazing cathedral, but more for its role in telling the story of how faith and culture and colonial history shaped Fiji as a whole. So it is located in Fiji's former capital, which is Levuka, which is now a UNESCO World Heritage town. But yeah, it's an interesting looking church. It's just a basic kind of sort of a thing, and it's all local building materials.
1: You say it's just a basic looking thing?
0: Yeah, well, it's all...
1: Have you ever built a church?
0: No, but, you know, compared to cathedrals that are absolutely magnificent around the world, this is pretty average.
1: Well, I'm sorry the people of Fiji that now just said your church is basic. But yes, it was used, they kind of used all local materials. So they used coral, river sand, sea sand, and local stones. And I think it's beautiful. If you're Fijian, I think you've got a beautiful church there.
0: It is beautiful.
1: You call it basic.
0: It is beautiful, but it's not like the, you know, the beautiful church in Milan or the Sagrada Familia that we often will refer to.
1: Thank you. That was Nerida Ashcroft from Fiji Tourism.
0: Yeah. Yes, anyway, let's back out of this, shall we? So that is St. John's Church on Ovalu Island in Fiji. It's Cece Winans. I've got joy.

0: 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There's prayer, scripture, and Thursdays we even take communion together. 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I'm real, sometimes a little off the wall, and God is my absolute best mate. 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
2: Outside were conflicts, inside were fears. Nevertheless, God, who comforts the downcast, comforted us by the coming of Titus. That's from 2 Corinthians chapter 7, verses 5 to 6. These verses are so relevant for the times when we feel anxieties are hammering on the walls. Also relevant, though, is that God sends help. Hear it again. God sends help. In this case, it came in the form of a good, solid friend, Titus. Often God sends his people to get alongside those who feel weighed down. But let's take this back a step. Even if we do have a good friend to talk to, the person we should really be honest with before we can move on is ourselves. Let's not wait for the doctor to confirm that we're struggling with anxiety or too many life worries. Worry can ruin our ability to live the way we're supposed to, with joy, peace, and with God in full control. Let's be honest with ourselves to be able to move on. Then the next step is to tell someone. It's not something to be embarrassed about. An older, wise, or trustworthy Christian will not humiliate our battle with anxiety. Know this. Your Heavenly Father already knows all your needs. You can read that in Matthew chapter 6, verse 32. God knows our needs, and His church, the people, can help to meet those needs. So what now? If this talk about worry strikes a chord with you, chat again to your trusted someone. Do you need extra help? If you're doing okay, pray for help for those who need it.
1: Keep Word for You Today strong and impacting lives. 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

0: You're on the Morning Sanctuary with Nerida and Lee. Lovely to have your company this morning. Earlier, we were talking about school holidays and asking the question whether you've ever been to work with your parents during the school holidays. My dad worked at the Chelsea Sugar Refinery.
1: Wow.
0: And we went there many, many times, but not during the school holidays because he, you know, it's a big factory. You couldn't just wander around. Mm-hmm. But it was pretty cool going there sort of in the off hours, seeing how it all worked. Nowadays, you have to pay for a tour to get in. You can't just ask your parents.
1: Oh, okay.
0: Yes.
1: Times are changing. Eh? He says that my dad was a roofer and a truck driver. I loved going to the houses he was working at and pretending that the house he was working on was mine.
0: Oh, cool.
1: Yeah, and exploring it and sometimes helping to throw concrete tiles up from the back of the truck, eating a mince pie with my dad and a can of Coke. And what a great thing to do, eh?
0: Yeah, what a great memory. And I just love the image of that.
1: And we had someone else earlier saying that they went on the building site with their dad, didn't they? Remember? They were saying their dad was a builder and they went on the building site and we were like, wouldn't happen today.
0: No, that's right.
1: Imagine that, taking your kids on. Did you bring your kids into work?
0: No, I didn't because my husband's a teacher, so he was always at home.
1: Of course.
0: Yeah. So, yeah, that was all fine.
1: Mum, please take us to Rima Media.
0: Yeah. How exciting. Hey, coming up, we have got an encouraging message from June Dooney. Here's City of Light, His Glory and My Good.

0: my bedroom mirror is a beautiful photo of my granddaughter Anna. Captured when she was five, I see her brown twinkling eyes looking out at me and smile. We all have photos we treasure, so does God. He has a gallery of our every moment. He also has a gallery of future events, events that may seem impossible to fulfill. When God told Abram his descendants would be more numerous than the stars, it seemed impossible. Sarah and Abram had no children and were already old. When Jesus met Simon, he immediately named him Peter, meaning rock, someone who could be depended upon. He looked past Simon's obvious flaws and saw him as the man he would become. Has God given you seemingly impossible promises? Don't give up. Continue to hold on in faith and they will come to pass. I'm June Dooney and you can contact me on junedooney.com.
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0: You're on the Morning Sanctuary. Lovely to have your company. You're with Lee and Nerida. Now, we're heading towards 10 o'clock, so thank you very much for listening. We appreciate that.
1: And Nerida is going home to bed for a much-needed rest, aren't you?
0: Yes, I am going to do that. You're right.
1: Should I go somewhere?
0: Yeah, I reckon you should head out West Auckland.
1: Oh, okay, I'll do that because I'm going to the final workshop. The final workshop we have in the country, they'll be going around the whole country, and it wraps up today from 1 till 2:30pm at Tiatatu South Community Centre. This is where you can come along and you can ask questions about the app, about Bluetooth speakers, about Freeview TV, all these questions. The team will be there and we will help you through it. We'll help load that app onto your phone if you need it.
0: Yes, absolutely. So don't be shy. Just head along. Ask the questions that you need to ask. Everybody is very helpful and they would love to help you be able to listen to Sanctuary on some sort of digital means. And also, if you'd like to just go along and say hi to Lee, he would love that.
1: And I can guarantee, I can promise you, I will not be wearing Crocs.
0: I'm wearing Crocs today, so that's why he said that. Have a wonderful rest of your day. We'll be back tomorrow. God bless.
1: God bless.
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11: In this update, the Child Poverty Action Group says high rents are leaving tens of thousands of families without enough to cover the essentials. Air New Zealand wants to become one of the world's top five airlines for reliability as it registers 86% of flights arriving within 15 minutes of schedule last month, up from just over 78% a year ago. ACT leader David Seymour says he's been grappling with an idea to ban smartphones for under 16-year-olds, suggesting that kids should have dumb phones which can't go online. A major milestone's been reached in the repairs to Wellington's Moa Point wastewater treatment plant, with temporary mains power now connected, replacing diesel generators, while reconstruction of key UV treatment channels continues. The Electoral Commission's not worried about voter turnout despite two big events in the capital on November 7. The High Tide Music Festival will attract thousands to Waitangi Park, and the Black Caps will face India in a one-dayer at Henry Stadium. And Keir Starmer says his political journey is over as he addressed his final parliamentary question time as UK Prime Minister. That's news.
12: 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Seal it once, seal it right.
13: Sanctuary Sport.
11: In sport, a comeback for the ages from defending champions Argentina in their Football World Cup semi-final against England at Atlanta. They've clawed their way back from the brink, winning 2-1 after trailing 1-0. Enzo Fernandez equalised in the 85th minute before the go-ahead goal came 2 minutes into stoppage time on TVNZ.
14: Messi! Oh, and England are in trouble. And maybe through Lautaro Martinez, they're going out to the semi-final stage. It's been header after header after header.
11: Argentina will face Spain in Monday's final. Second rower Kurt Capewell has signed on for a fourth NRL season with the Warriors in 2027. That's sport. I'm Malcolm Jordan.
13: Sanctuary
10: weather.
13: Northland, cloudy with scattered showers, easing this afternoon. Auckland to Waitomo, also Coromandel, Bay of Plenty and the Central High Country. Mostly cloudy with isolated showers and areas of morning fog, fine spells this afternoon. Gisborne to Wairarapa, mainly fine, the chance of a shower. Taranaki to Wellington, scattered showers clearing from the south, afternoon fine spells. Buller, Grey and Westland, occasional showers clearing from the south this afternoon and fine spells developing. Nelson, Marlborough, Canterbury and Otago, except Clutha, isolated morning showers, then mostly fine. Clutha, Southland and Fiordland, partly cloudy with showers becoming confined to Fiordland and the south coast this morning.
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16: Isaiah 55 verse 8. My thoughts are nothing like your thoughts, says the Lord, and my ways are far beyond anything you could imagine.
15: Sanctuary, New Zealand's worship station.

The very familiar refrain of "Great is thy faithfulness," Israel Houghton with that version. It is Sanctuary. Good morning, The Day's Show. Good to see Lee and Nerida back together on the morning Sanctuary. A bit all over the place this week. It's been a bit like that, hasn't it? But good to see them back together on the show, as they will be tomorrow morning from 6 to kick off our Friday. And a beautiful morning this morning, I must say, here in the south. Great to have you with us. Wherever you are listening in from this morning, north, south, east or west, as we continue to make the most of the rest of our Thursday morning here on Sanctuary.

0: ever have difficulty sleeping? There are times in my life when sleep evades me. I'm tossing and turning and getting more restless. And it was at one such time that I discovered Psalm 42, verse 8, that God gives us a song in the night. The next restless night, I asked God for a song. Sure enough, one came to mind. What a beautiful name. And I sang along in my mind. On another occasion, the song was, "All my life you've been faithful." Sometimes the same song will be in my night hours over and over. It becomes like a default setting. The song distracts me from worrying about sleep. It focuses my mind on worship and feeds my spirit. I feel rested rather than restless. So the next time you're awake in the night hours, ask God for a song. Mahara ki tō tātou atua e tēnei rā. Remember God today. I'm Alison Shaw.
1: Non-stop worship
2: on Sanctuary.

It is Sanctuary. I'm Tom. Good to have you with us on the Days Show once again. I don't know about you, but I feel like I'm a little bit slow getting started today. It hasn't really warmed up. I didn't get it was a bit late getting the heater on, and I haven't really got the room warmed up yet. Although the sun is shining outside, as I said just a few minutes ago, a beautiful morning here in the south. It was interesting because I put on our social media yesterday a picture of my printer earlier in the week, complaining that it was too cold, knowing it was cold because the printer was complaining. And someone commented that they work in the industry, and the printer that I've got, it's got a minimum operating temperature of 10 degrees, and ideally it needs to be 20 degrees for it to be operating well. The printer, just for reference, is not complaining this morning, so it's probably not as cold as I'm making it out to be. But anyway, don't forget you can follow us on social media if you don't already. The links are on our website. Just head along there to yoursanctuary.nz.

0: 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Lizzie Oakes chats with her guests about the ways they encounter God in their everyday lives.
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2: 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And they said they could feel God's presence when we were praying together.
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I'm Tom. Hey, if you haven't caught up with that conversation Lizzie had with Dr. Steve Ellis yet, the latest episode in her podcast, Where Do You Find God? 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

0: Jeremiah 32, 27 declares, "I am the Lord, the God of all mankind. Is anything too hard for me?" It's common for us to limit God based on our own understanding and perspective. We may underestimate His ability to work in our lives according to His divine plan. However, God transcends our limitations and operates beyond our comprehension. His power and purpose are not confined by our circumstances or abilities. When God speaks a promise or plan into our lives, it is certain to come to pass. His faithfulness and sovereignty ensures that what He declares will be fulfilled. So my friend, I want to encourage you, let us trust in God's unlimited power and wisdom. Aligning ourselves with His will allows us to experience His miraculous work and fulfill His purposes in extraordinary ways. It's Joshua Singh, and I want to help you grow in your walk with God. 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

0: Merida.
1: And I'm Alison. 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
0: Well, let's break that down, shall we? 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
1: Yeah, so whether you're a prayer warrior or someone who doesn't even know where to start, this conversation is for you.
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0: It is Sanctuary. I'm Tom, just a few minutes away from 11, talking about how cold I was feeling this morning earlier in the hour, although I see that some parts of the country it's unseasonably warm, quite mild today. Anyway, we'll update news, weather and sport for you in just a couple of minutes as we get to 11. More music on the way in just a moment as well.
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0: The latest from around New Zealand and across the globe. 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
4: In this update, Donald Trump is threatening to target civilian infrastructure in Iran next week in an attempt to frighten Tehran back into peace talks. Iran says it has no plans to negotiate, and the US is continuing to bombard the country and block ships in and out of Iranian ports. The biosecurity minister says authorities planned ahead for yesterday's discovery of bird flu in New Zealand in a wild seabird on Petone Beach, and people shouldn't panic. The Child Poverty Action Group says only 12% of beneficiaries who rent privately have enough to cover rent and other expenses. ACT leader David Seymour says he's been grappling with an idea to ban smartphones for under 16-year-olds, suggesting that kids should have dumb phones which can't go online. Intense fog is still plaguing Auckland Airport with at least 18 regional flights cancelled. State Highway 2 is closed in North Waikato, just south of Auckland, after a fatal two-vehicle crash. And in Bay of Plenty, a rolled truck and trailer unit has blocked State Highway 33 at Paengaroa. Keir Starmer says his political journey is over as he addressed his final parliamentary question time as UK Prime Minister. That's news.
5: 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Seal it once, seal it right.
6: Sanctuary Sport.
4: In sport, Football World Cup semi-final sorrow again for England in Atlanta. Argentina have rallied from a goal down to win 2-1 and advance to Monday's final against Spain. Enzo Fernandez thundered in the equaliser from outside the penalty box in the 85th minute before Lautaro Martinez scored what proved to be the match winner 2 minutes into stoppage time. Three Lions manager Thomas Tuchel has been asked what let their opponents back in the game.
7: We were so close, but we got too passive after we scored and conceded a lot of chances and could not turn the ball possession around.
4: Ireland coach Andy Farrell has named a strong side to face the All Blacks on Saturday night at Eden Park. After experimenting last week against Japan, Farrell has restored his frontliners in a side very similar to the one that edged Australia in Sydney nearly a fortnight ago. That's sport. I'm Malcolm Jordan.
6: Sanctuary weather.
8: Northland, cloudy with scattered showers, easing this afternoon. Auckland to Waitomo, also Coromandel, Bay of Plenty and the Central High Country. Mostly cloudy with isolated showers and areas of morning fog, fine spells this afternoon. Gisborne to Wairarapa, mainly fine, the chance of a shower. Taranaki to Wellington, scattered showers clearing from the south, afternoon fine spells. Buller, Grey and Westland, occasional showers clearing from the south this afternoon and fine spells developing. Nelson, Marlborough, Canterbury and Otago, except Clutha. Isolated morning showers, then mostly fine. Clutha, Southland and Fiordland, partly cloudy with showers becoming confined to Fiordland and the south coast this morning.
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0: Isaiah 26, verse 3. 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

It is a sanctuary on top. Well, as we move into the digital space and come off the Parliamentary Network and AM Network in a couple of weeks, encouraging you this week to try different ways of listening, streaming, apps, etc. We're on Freeview too, Channel 56 as well. You can find us there now. And don't forget, an opportunity for you to catch up with the team if you've got any questions about this in West Auckland later this afternoon as they head to the Te Atatū South Community Centre from 1 till 2.30 this afternoon, and Lee from the Morning Sanctuary will be with them. Now, with all that in mind, we do actually have opportunities for you this week to win Bluetooth speakers, an opportunity for you coming up shortly. And once again, asking you a question, which is louder? The right answer, putting you in the draw for one of those Sanctuary branded Bluetooth speakers.

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1: and if your heart is broken,
0: just lift those hands and
1: sing. Just lift your hands.
0: Come on, sing it with me. I know I can.
1: Oh, I know that I can.
0: Bless your name, Jesus.

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1: And all your friends and loved ones.
0: They're nowhere to be found. Remember, remember, remember, there is a friend.
1: Remember, there's a friend in Jesus.
0: Oh, I love him, I love him.
1: Who will wipe your tears away?
0: I know he will. And if
1: your heart is broken,
0: this is all you have to do.
1: Just lift your hands.
0: Oh, come on and worship with me. Say it, come on.
1: Oh, my Lord, where I can thank you.
0: Don't you give up.

0: with him, I know I can take it.
1: With
0: him, I know.
1: With him, I know.
0: I feel like having some church in here. No matter what.
1: No matter what.
0: Yeah, yeah, yeah, yeah, yeah.

0: Does it really matter where you got that? This is Susie Holt with Chocolate and God. 1 Corinthians 4 says, "And what do you have that you did not receive? Now, if you did indeed receive it, why do you boast as if you had not received it?" Paul was talking to the Corinthians here. They were doing very well and seemed to be living a rather carefree life without Christ being number one in their lives. There is nothing wrong with living well. God is the giver of all good things, but when we get to a point where we live as though we don't need God because we don't think we need Him, we're missing out. Once we become complacent, we often start letting things slide in our walk, like reading your Bible. It is important to keep your focus on God and to look for the blessings He has put in your life and praise Him for all that He has done in order to keep your focus steady and on Him. Ladies, let's take the 30-day challenge and be in the Word every day. 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
1: It's your sanctuary, yoursanctuary.nz.

It is the Days Show on Sanctuary. I'm Tom. Well, as we continue through the morning, yesterday we established that a buzzing mosquito is louder than normal breathing in terms of the decibel level. And I've got another question for you today. And once again, up for grabs, a Sanctuary branded Bluetooth speaker. To put yourself in the draw, which is louder, traffic or a noisy restaurant? And actually, I went out for dinner with my wife last night for our wedding anniversary. And I guess don't think about this too hard, because I was like, well, I guess depends where you are. Some restaurants can be quite chill. Some can be quite noisy. Living where I live in regional New Zealand, sometimes the traffic is pretty sparse. But in other parts of the country, well, it can be quite dense. So think moderate, consistent traffic and a noisy restaurant. Which is louder? Text me your answer. 8168 is the number. Keyword Sanctuary first. If you're right, I'll put you in the draw for that Bluetooth speaker.

0: Sanctuary is on the road. 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
1: So come on, join the Sanctuary team in Auckland. 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We'd love to meet you there.
0: Sanctuary on the road and this week in Auckland. 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

It is Sanctuary. I'm Tom. Good to have you with us as we wrap up the morning. Not sure what's on your to-do list before we get to the afternoon. One of the things on mine is to give away one of these Sanctuary Bluetooth speakers, Sanctuary branded Bluetooth speakers. And doing that once again, asking you the question, which is louder? Your options today are consistent traffic or a noisy restaurant. What do you think? Which is louder in terms of decibels? Text your answer through to 8168, starting your text with the keyword Sanctuary first, and if you're right, we'll put you in that draw and give one of these speakers away before 12.

0: Beginning the day with worship and praise has such a positive impact on one's mindset and outlook for all that is ahead. I love to log on to worship music early in the morning. It makes such a difference to my attitude and it establishes my intentions for the day. I may have woken with something on my mind or an issue that needs to be resolved, and as I begin praising God and singing along with the music, I often find that the answer appears or I'm more peaceful about the matter at hand. Praising in the morning establishes a positive tone. We align ourselves with feelings of gratitude and joy, and most importantly, we connect with God. Let's worship God first and trust in Him to focus our minds and bring peace and calm before facing the challenges of the day. I'm Kayleen Sabritsky of Dove Ministries. 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

You're listening to Sanctuary. We're a Christian radio station. Maybe today you're listening and you're not sure where you stand. Maybe you're on the fence weighing it up. We believe that God isn't looking for perfection or a finished product. He's looking for a heart that's open to the possibility of Him. If you're feeling like the door is closed or you need to have it all figured out, here's a simple truth from Romans. If you confess with your mouth that Jesus is Lord and believe in your heart that God raised Him from the dead, you will be saved. If you're ready to step off that fence and see what happens, pray this. Jesus, I don't have all the answers, but I'm reaching out. I believe you are who you say you are. Come into my life, forgive my past, and show me how to follow you. Amen. No matter where you are on that journey, we're glad

0: It is Sanctuary. I'm Tom, coming up to 12, and Randy joins me. Good morning, Randy. Thanks for being part of the show, and thanks for texting through with our question today. What is noisier in terms of decibels, traffic or a restaurant? Now, is there much traffic where you are?
1: Yeah, heaps of traffic over here. I'm in Auckland.
0: I often joke that down here in North Otago, often my traffic issues are getting stuck behind a tractor at certain times of the year, but you'll certainly know about it. But which is louder in terms of decibels?
1: I have to assume it's the restaurant, probably because I'm getting a bit older now, but restaurants are usually louder for me.
0: It's interesting that you bring up age when it comes to perception of what's louder. And sometimes it is quite hard to hear in restaurants or noisy environments like that, isn't it? Well, it's not just you. Apparently it is noisier when it comes to decibels in a restaurant. Well done.
1: All right.
0: Well, hopefully the hearing's okay to be able to hear Sanctuary through a Sanctuary-branded Bluetooth speaker, because I've got one to send it to you, Randy. Thanks so much for getting in touch.
1: Oh, awesome. Thank you.
0: All right, hold there. Don't go too far, because we'll get some details and send that north. And of course, you can grab yours for just delivery and postage from the website sanctuaryspeaker.co.nz. So feel free to check that out as we encourage digital listening this week on Sanctuary.
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8: In this update, Donald Trump is threatening to target civilian infrastructure in Iran next week in an attempt to frighten Tehran back into peace talks. Iran says it has no plans to negotiate, and the US is continuing to bombard the country and block ships in and out of Iranian ports. The biosecurity minister says authorities planned ahead for yesterday's discovery of bird flu in New Zealand in a wild seabird on Petone Beach, and people shouldn't panic. The Child Poverty Action Group says only 12% of beneficiaries who rent privately have enough to cover rent and other expenses. ACT leader David Seymour says he's been grappling with an idea to ban smartphones for under 16-year-olds, suggesting that kids should have dumb phones which can't go online. Intense fog is still plaguing Auckland Airport with at least 18 regional flights cancelled. State Highway 2 is closed in North Waikato, just south of Auckland, after a fatal two-vehicle crash. And in Bay of Plenty, a rolled truck and trailer unit has blocked State Highway 33 at Paiangaroa. Keir Starmer says his political journey is over as he addressed his final parliamentary question time as UK Prime Minister. That's news.
9: 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Seal it once, seal it right.
1: Sanctuary
8: Sport. In sport, the finger pointing has begun after England's semi-final loss at the Football World Cup. They've lost 2-1 to defending champions Argentina in Atlanta, conceding two late goals in the space of 7 minutes. Pundits have scrutinised manager Thomas Tuchel's defensive tactics after his side took a 1-0 advantage at the 55th minute. Tuchel says he had to do something as the momentum turned after the goal.
10: We just conceded way too many crosses and way too many chances, so we try to help, but of course the responsibility is on the coach, and if it doesn't go well, it's easy to say that it was wrong.
8: Ireland coach Andy Farrell has restored his front liners to the starting side for Saturday's Nations Championship test against the All Blacks at Eden Park. That's sport. I'm Malcolm Jordan.
1: Sanctuary weather.
11: Northland, cloudy with scattered showers easing this afternoon. Auckland to Waitomo, also Coromandel, Bay of Plenty and the Central High Country. Mostly cloudy with isolated showers and areas of morning fog, fine spells this afternoon. Gisborne to Wairarapa, mainly fine, the chance of a shower. Taranaki to Wellington, scattered showers clearing from the south, afternoon fine spells. Buller, Grey and Westland, occasional showers clearing from the south this afternoon and fine spells developing. Nelson, Marlborough, Canterbury and Otago, except Clutha, isolated morning showers, then mostly fine. Clutha, Southland and Fiordland, partly cloudy with showers becoming confined to Fiordland and the south coast this morning.
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13: Acts 17 verse 11. And the people of Berea were more open-minded than those in Thessalonica, and they listened eagerly to Paul's message. They searched the scriptures day after day to see if Paul and Silas were teaching the truth.
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